0: It's the Boulay Cav Show, the No Cap News Reports. Coming up in a few minutes, that's when James finds the crazy stories in the world, and we talk about them. What you got on the way, James?
1: All right, so a morbidly obese man got locked in a grocery store. Let's just say the expected happened.
0: All right, more on that up next, man. We're going to break it down. It's the Boulay Cav Show.

0: tell you what's going on in these streets, man.
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0: Giving it to you straight, no filter.
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5: It's the Bootleg Cav Show, man. Time for the No Cap News. What's going on, James?
6: Hey, man, this is kind of hilarious. So a man that is morbidly obese. I mean, he's like two of me, at least 350 pounds. I don't know how this happened, but he got accidentally locked in the grocery store. And while he was in there overnight till the employees came, he ate $11,000 worth of food.
5: Damn. That's a lot of, first of all, $11,000 worth of food in one night?
6: He was making sandwiches because it was deli meat, donuts, and cheese.
5: Oh, hell no.
6: He was living his best life. This is the picture of him. Right
5: this
6: after
5: all-time looked, fat ass.
6: Oh, yeah. He should open the napkins because he looked like a fat ass mess.
5: Oh, man. $11,000 worth of food in a night is crazy.
6: I don't think he should go to jail, though.
5: No, I think he should go to therapy.
6: Or fat camp or something.
5: Anyway, man, Stay By Your Radio coming up next. Let's talk about it. Do you feel like you need to be living with someone before you marry them?
7: 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You want to get in? Wild's got your hookup for July 16th at

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1: just got a new car, ain't putting nothing down. 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

0: with James Andre Jefferson Jr.
1: What it do, bro?
0: All right, this is interesting, man. We got a friend of ours who's getting married in a couple of weeks, and I did not realize that him and his fiance don't even live together.
1: Look, I wish them the best, but hey, I think you should definitely live with your significant other for a little bit.
0: Before you get married?
1: 100%, don't you think?
0: Well, my whole thing is, they're getting married in 2 weeks, and they already don't live with each other. So what happens? You get married, and then immediately you move in?
1: Hey, trial and error in this case.
0: Anyway, man, we want to hear from y'all. Do y'all think you need to live with someone before marrying them? 877-817-2888. We're taking the calls up next. It's the Bootleg Kev Show.

0: let's talk about it, man. Do you feel like you need to live with someone before marrying them?
1: Because you damn right.
0: A buddy of ours getting married in a few weeks, and he does not live with his fiance yet.
1: It might be a problem. Hey, I wish the best for him, though.
0: We should have a fun time at the wedding, though. Listen, 877-817-2888. What do you think? Do you think you need to live with someone before you walk down the aisle? What's going on?
2: I think you need to live together. I'm sorry. You have to test out the goods before you commit to buying them. You know, like, I just feel that when you live together, you get to know what each other's about. And that'll probably be most helpful.
0: Even in the marriage, stay over all
2: it's
0: the
2: not
0: time.
2: Surprising. Yeah, but staying over is different than actually living with someone.
1: 100%. I was with my lady for 13 years. We moved in at the year 14, and I literally found out so much about her before I married.
0: Hey, what did you find out about your girl that you didn't know already before you moved in with her?
1: That I'm all the problems.
0: Oh, there you go.
1: It's just me. Anyway, and nobody else.
0: Pick up that phone, man. 877-817-2888. Let us know your thoughts. Do you think you need to live with someone before you marry them? Our friend is going in blind.
1: Oh, dude. It could be a problem.
0: Anyway, man, coming up next, let's talk about it. This Taylor Swift wedding, man, the lore that keeps coming out from it is kind of crazy. You'll never guess what all of the guests got. It's the Bootleg Kev Show.
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0: show holding it down, man. Apparently, Taylor Swift and Travis Kelce's wedding, all of the guests got Cartier watches.
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1: So all the guests got Cartier? Oh, that's crazy.
0: Cartier watches, very expensive. I don't know how many people they actually had, like, who attended. I think it was around 1,000.
1: Well, that's 1,000 is a lot.
0: 1,000 Cartier watches is insane. 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

0: Yo, it's the Bootleg Kev Show, man. That's James Andre Jefferson Jr.
1: What a do about?
0: Yesterday, Trump had some sort of luncheon that Nicki Minaj was at.
1: That's all we see her. She just be connected to MAGA now. She's supposed to drop an album and all that, didn't it?
0: Trump was swooning over Nicki, all right? Lord. We got the audio up next. It's the Bootleg Kev Show.

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1: What a do, boo?
0: All right, man. Nicki Minaj was hanging out at the White House again with her buddy Donald Trump.
1: Man, I'm so sick of her seeing going to the White House to go do what she got to do up there.
0: Well, a lot of people are thinking that Trump objectified Nicki. This all because he said the following.
2: We also have a woman that is so respected and so hot and so great and such a great friend of, I don't say conservative, I say of common sense.
0: So then I guess he goes on right here to confuse her with some lady who's ahead of one of these agencies.
2: But Jeff is great, and he's married to a person who's doing a phenomenal job at the SBA. Small business. Nicki Minaj was so incredible. They call it small business, Nicki, but when you add it up, it's bigger than any bank probably in the world, right? I don't know.
0: So there you go, man.
1: That's where she's been this whole time. She's been running the small business in the country. I didn't know that.
0: All I know is Trump has an infatuation with Nicki.
1: Oh, yeah. He probably sees something he like on her, huh?
0: He would definitely divorce. I don't know if he'd divorce, but he would cheat on Melania.
1: How would he cheat if he can't even get it up? What are we talking about here?
0: Anyway, stay by your radio. Coming up next, we're jumping into People's Mix. Y'all keep it locked.
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1: What a dobo.
0: Yes, sir. Get at us. Your shout out, your requests, all that. Coming up, let's do some Don Toliver, man. But right here, kicking things off, new music. Hard Nard, man. This one is that Butter B. It's going crazy in the club, and it's new music on the Bootleg Kev Show.

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1: What it do, bro?
0: Yes, sir. Coming up, man, let's talk about this movie Obsession. It just broke a record for the 2020s. We'll tell you which movie it just passed in a few, man. We're going to talk about that up next. First things first, let's get into some new music. That Trim, man, this one's called Coconut Water. It's going crazy right now, too. It's on the Bootleg Kev Show.

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3: Oh, man. Both great movies. I'm just going to say that.
2: Yes. By the way, man, Obsession is now out on Amazon Prime.
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3: Yeah. I'm going to go check it out again. That was a good movie.
2: It was a wild movie, bro. Anyway, stay by your radio. We got the No Cap News coming up. Keep it locked.
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0: 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The No Cap News Report is on the way. James finds the craziest stories in the world, and we talk about them. What you got?
1: I've been fighting a battle alone. I've been saying AI is the devil, and according to Ford, it is also unreliable.
0: All right. We're going to break it down on the way. What's going on with AI? It's the Bootleg Cap Show.

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0: Giving it to you straight, no filter.
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5: It's the Bootleg Cav Show, man. Time for the No Cap News right now. What's going on, James?
6: Just a few months ago, Ford fired a bunch of human engineers because they were going to replace them with AI. They are taking that back now because a bunch of the AI robots have failed quality checks that will lead to lawsuits. So they are rehiring human engineers. AI is losing people, I'm trying to tell y'all.
5: Yeah, ChatGPT will give you the wrong answer on so much stuff. If you like kind of push it towards giving you false information, it's just going to give you false information.
6: And then they'll apologize. Oh, yeah, you're so right. Oh, yeah, yeah, my bad. I was thinking too hard. Like, you're supposed to be a robot getting stuff right.
5: Yeah, no, ChatGPT's cooked. Anyway, look, man, stay by your radio. We got the Daily Hate on the way. Keep it locked, y'all. 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

0: the Bootleg Kev Show holding it down, man. We got the Daily Hate in a few minutes, man. It's your time to get your calls in. Let us know what's got you pissed off right now. The number's 877-817-2888. Pick up that phone. Tell us what's got you pissed off, James. Anything you want to hate on?
1: People that throw parties but don't have AC at their house. Like, you got to have both, especially
0: you can't have the swamp cooler?
1: No, you got to have AC. You got to. Not that little, everyone going to be cooped up by the window.
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0: All right, time for the Daily Hate. What are you hating on?
1: Oh, my gosh. When you're driving and people don't pass in the pass lane, I need a sign at this point. I need a sign to just put in the car. That's the passing lane. What are you doing?
0: What
1: is the, horrible.
0: Just so we're clear, the passing lane is which lane again? Because it sounds like you're hating on
1: the
0: me.
1: The left lane.
0: Oh, okay. Okay.
1: You should be passing in the left lane. And then when you're at the speed you want, you go back to the right lane. Let people pass you on the left.
0: All right, that checks out. That makes sense. I just know if I'm on a freeway, people always seem to be angry when they drive by me. So maybe that's because I'm in the passing lane.
1: Yes, you either pass or you go get back in the right.
0: There it is. All right. Yeah, well, thanks for hating on me, ma'am. 877-817-2888. If you got something you want to hate on too, man, leave us a voicemail right now. Coming up next, though, let's talk about it. New stat that's kind of alarming about unmarried adults in America.
2: When it's early in the morning, still dark outside, and you haven't had coffee yet, that's when we let the crazies in the studio. 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
3: So Olivia is 5 years old. 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
3: 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Is he history?
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0: man, this is kind of crazy. A record 20% of U.S. adults are now projected to remain unmarried for their entire life. This is the highest in American history.
1: People not going outside, so they can't find nobody. That's what the problem is.
0: Yeah, the lack of human interaction will lead your ass unmarried for life.
1: And right? 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
0: Anyway, we're getting out of here, man. Back at it tomorrow. Same time, same place. Enjoy the rest of your evening. It's the Bootleg Kev Show. We out.

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I used to think about immature things. 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

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That's when I knew that your heart was scarring. 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
1: 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Atlanta, tell you about my run, you know what I'm saying? 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

0: 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Wild's got your hookup for July 16th at Janice Live. 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
1: Working on a weekend like usual. 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

0: early in the morning, still dark outside, and you haven't had coffee yet? 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
1: So Olivia is 5 years old. 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
2: Okay.
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1: Broke business, I cannot be your man. 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
5: I'm Altima Morgan of Morgan & Morgan. 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
1: No.
2: Hey.

0: recently is married. I've seen her around different spots and we linked up. I follow her on Instagram and had no idea that she was married. I knew she had a daughter, but she's married as in currently. She's been to my house to hang out a couple times already. So the last thing I thought was that she was somebody's wife. The guy texted me, you don't know me, but you know my wife. I sent her the screenshot and she said she's getting separated. She never said this before, so I feel like she might be out here playing. Plus, they still live together. We have a lot of fun, you know, but this is my first time being involved in something like this. Not letting me know none of this until after the man hit me up is crazy work. My boys say she must be for the streets, which I'm cool with. I ain't trying to get serious, but I also ain't trying to have somebody's husband stalking me. I'm liking what we got going on, but now that I know all of this, I feel some type of way. Like, what else is she not saying? Would you cut this off?
1: Absolutely, I would. I'm not getting involved in that.
2: I wouldn't.
0: I don't think I
2: would not.
1: You would not what?
2: I wouldn't cut this off.
0: I mean, the sin is already done.
2: Yeah, I mean, you guys are, and you don't know if they're like, if it's really them going through a separation, them going through a divorce, because if that's the case and he's hitting you up just because he doesn't want you to be with his ex-wife, then, you know, somebody's going to be a little sad.
1: I feel like this is
0: it's
1: a lie.
0: It's not his ex-wife, though.
1: Yeah, I mean, they're not divorced.
2: But she's saying that they're getting separated.
0: Yeah, I mean, bro, like, if you tell me, if you're hooking up with a girl and she says, oh, I'm separated, okay, then you're not affecting anything.
2: Exactly.
0: If you're getting separated, that's like, I'm married. That's what that means.
1: It's messy.
0: That means I'm married and I haven't taken any action, but I'm out here at your house hanging out.
2: But right. you know, divorces take a long time.
1: Some of them
2: to deal with that stuff.
1: And finding a new place to live.
2: And sometimes people could be separated and not necessarily on paper divorced, but they're divorced.
0: I don't know, man. This seems like one of those things that people get killed over.
1: Yes.
0: I would bounce out. Plus, low key, a guy, and this is going to sound terrible.
1: Uh-oh.
0: A guy can lie about his marital situation, and I probably wouldn't look at it the same. But a woman, it scares me a little bit more.
1: Lying that she's actually still married?
0: I just, when a woman is being shady,
1: yeah,
0: I don't feel as comfortable.
1: Mm.
0: Like, because a lady hides stuff. It's like she's hiding a whole husband. He said he ain't seen it on the Instagram. This woman been out.
1: Yeah.
0: Like, he's seen her out and everything mm-hmm. else. He's like, she got a whole different life. That would scare me. Like, you know, because, I mean, dudes are shady. Though, I mean, not all dudes,
1: so
0: but I'm saying dudes
1: it.
0: Are expected to be shady.
1: You expect
0: but
1: it.
0: When a lady does it, it's a double standard totally, but it scares me.
2: I think the only reason why I would say in this situation to cut bait is because you don't want anything seriously. You said that in this letter. You said that it's cool, you're casual with it.
0: I don't think she wants anything serious.
1: Yeah, no, it doesn't seem like it.
2: Yeah, and if you don't want anything serious and if you really don't want the drama, then cut the bait. But if you are enjoying it and everything's going good,
0: he said,
2: keep on going.
0: He said, I like what we got going on.
2: Yeah, which is why you should keep going.
1: You like what you have in the bedroom. This is going to go left soon, so I would just go ahead and take care of it before it turns into a big situation.
0: All right, 888-429-0941. She's married, and she's a constant visitor to his spot, and they having fun. He said a lot. All right, we got your calls and texts up next. He wants to know, cut it off or keep riding? All right, the question is, cut it off or not? He found out that his, sneaky link is actually married. Mm-hmm. All right, and currently married. She didn't tell him any of this. She was playing the single and didn't see anything on her Instagram that would allude to her being married. But the husband texted him, you don't know me, but you know my wife.
1: Ooh.
0: And so he is like, do I step out of this or not? I'm really enjoying myself, basically. This side of the 813 says, in all caps, she's married. cut it off.
1: Yeah.
0: She's saying that they are separated, but does the husband know that they are separated? This will not end well.
2: Mm. Okay. Vincent says, you're not the only one she's doing, player.
1: Yeah, you never know. You never know what's really going on.
0: That's what I'm saying. Also, because I'm saying I don't trust when ladies play this game. It just feels different. It, you know.
1: Yeah.
0: You got like what this person down here said, take it from a married man who is in the middle of a divorce. When your wife starts cheating and getting shady, that means she's thought about it for a long time. Even before she took the first step of being separated, doesn't mean anything. That means you're still married, but thinking the fact that she went, this must be talk to text, but it says, but thinking of the fact that she went out and decided to do something means she thought about it for months in advance.
1: Yeah. And I mean, Rich said, just enjoy yourself. Have some fun.
2: Dude, you got no skin in the game, dog. Yeah. I mean, if it's just casual and you got, and she's going through a separation, you could be that guy, that shoulder to cry on or that chest to lie on. You know what I mean?
0: You're making it creepy.
1: Oh, my God.
2: It's not creepy at all.
0: Run, Forrest, run is in there, too. Let's see. We got Carrie and Largo. Carrie, what you thinking? Do you cut bait or do you just go ahead and keep playing?
3: Mm. Nah, cut bait, bro. Because at the end of the day, I was in a situation like that years ago before I even met my wife. And just a quick backdrop, the girl I was dating was married. Mm. But she kept playing me. Talking to myself, oh, I'm going to get a separation. Okay, I'm going to take a step back for my own peace of mind while you go handle that. Because if you actually want me, you come in after me now. I'm not breaking up no happy home or y'all rekindle something. Don't be a sucker. Cut it off. Mm. There's other women out there.
2: Even if you don't want nothing serious, though?
3: Even if you don't want nothing serious, you don't want no type of drama in your life, bro. The more drama you cut out of your life, the more peace you have, bro. Just take that.
0: Yeah, if somebody texting you, that's like, you know, two clicks away from showing up at your house.
1: Yeah.
0: Like, you know what I'm saying?
3: Exactly. Like, that's intention.
0: Yeah.
1: Yeah, that's too close for
3: that's real. Intention, bro.
0: No, I got you. I appreciate it, fam. Thanks. Mm-hmm. That's
1: makes
0: you
1: sense.
0: You don't want to be out there washing your car and homeboy pull up. Hey, man, I wanted to talk to you about this. Like, now, it's like you done showed, you know what I'm saying?
1: It's real.
4: Yo! That was just a little tease. The real thing is coming up at 6 o'clock.
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0: Like this for like, you know, the sophisticated ratchet, you know. 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
1: Ha! 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
1: What's your name?
0: Get the f- out the spot, nigga. Trying to figure which deal I'ma take.
1: Uh-huh.
0: I woke up a couple meal on my.
2: Did you read about that woman that just decided she wanted to go for a swim in a murky lake?
3: The one that got ate by the gator.
2: Yeah. Wasn't that in Florida? Wasn't that like Central Florida?
4: Wait, what?
2: Yeah.
3: Yeah, she went and swam under the like the brush, the like the green little matted up grass, mm-hmm. and went down there. I guess I don't know if it was a snorkel situation or whatever, but she went under there.
2: Yeah.
3: And the gator was down there.
2: So she was going for a hike, and then there were people walking by, and there were signs everywhere said, don't go in there, you know, blah, blah, don't go in there, warning signs. And even somebody walking by them warned her, like, hey, don't go in there. There's alligators in there. And so she went swimming with her boyfriend. And
4: oh, this was the one where the boyfriend was fighting the alligator to try to save her life.
2: Yes.
4: Yes, yeah. I did see this story.
2: It was, and again, the water was very murky. You can't even see.
3: One of our friends that's a bartender out at the Bull jumped into some sort of like swamp over the weekend for 4th of July and took pictures like an Instagram. And I was like, are you crazy?
2: Yeah, no.
3: And mm-hmm. she even said it. She's like, I don't know what made me dive out there. She's like, it might have been the crown or whatever that we were like, you know, enjoying on the ride up. And she's like, but I jumped out there and realized how crazy it was because, and she's like, and then did you see the lady died? I'm like, yes.
2: Yeah.
3: You know, like we out here playing. This is great. People are texting all kinds. They're like, the lady was crawling around in 3 feet of water and her arms
2: were bit off. Yeah. Yeah. They're barely hanging on.
3: And all of the, okay. So this is going to sound stupid, but I've never been out there. But when they go to like, what is it? Jenny Springs?
2: Yeah. Or,
4: Jenny.
3: Like when is where the gators be like, you know, up there up on the thing. I don't know if it's Jenny Springs, but it's like one of those places where you go on the boats.
2: Yeah.
3: You mean and like the kayaks and stuff. And they have like gators that are up there and people are always like, the gator ain't worried about you.
4: Oh, Hillsborough State Park.
3: Don't worry about them.
2: That's what you're talking about.
4: Hillsborough State Park.
2: Because at Jenny Springs, they could be close by, but they don't usually.
3: So, all right. So this other one where the gators are. But what I'm saying is that all of that y'all been telling me about, because everybody who invite me, I say no, because y'all know me.
2: When was the last time you went kayaking or canoeing?
3: When was the last time I was in nature? That's what I'm saying. You know, me and nature don't really rock with each other like that. You know, because.
2: Yes.
3: So I don't go out there on the thing when they invite me, but they always say, them gators ain't worried about you. You don't worry about them. This situation shows you that them gators are worried about you.
4: Well, that's when you are
2: swimming openly.
4: You're also like
2: in a pond.
4: Intruding on their habitat and where they're staying.
3: This is why I don't intrude. I stay out here.
4: No, but like Hillsborough State Park, I see what you're saying. You can go by on the kayaks. I've done it before and they don't mess with you.
2: You're also in a kayak. You're not free swimming.
4: Jenny Springs
2: with
4: is more
2: gators.
4: Of, yeah, Jenny Springs is more of like manatees.
3: I might be wrong about the name of it, but I'm saying them people that be on them boats.
2: Yeah,
3: and you show on their phone that there's a gator sitting up here on the big tree that's down over here on the big like the bank, and they're like, oh yeah, them gators ain't worried about me. And I'm like, bro, you know how people, when you walk up and they're like, oh, they want to pet a dog. And they were like, oh, I ain't worried about this dog. This dog ain't hurt nobody. Dogs bite.

0: bite, gators bite.
1: Right.
0: Anything that bites, I'm trying to stay away from it. Mm-hmm. And this is crazy that we out here and we, and in Florida, we, what's the cardinal rule? Other than number seven, rule number seven from Dennis Phillips. Also, if there's a body of water,
1: hello,
0: there's a gator in it.
2: But right. Also, if you see a sign that says no swimming, shouldn't you listen?
1: Right.
2: And I'm not trying to get on this woman. It's very tragic of what happened to her.
0: She did it herself.
1: Those waters were infested.
0: No, that's what I'm saying.
1: They pulled out two 13-foot gators. Those are the ones that bit her.
0: This says, out of the 863, the difference was she was splashing around in the water, in 3 feet of water, so the gate partly felt like, oh, the gator partly felt like something was in distress.
2: That's what I'm saying. Like, you're over there acting a fool. Again, tragic. But you're going into their habitat. You're splashing around, getting them scared, and then you wonder why they bite you.
0: Because they were scared.
1: That's why you know I'm about to be
2: they
1: scared.
2: Are.
0: Like, you heard her smack her mouth, too, when you said that.
2: Doesn't it say no
0: the gator
2: swimming?
0: Was scared.
2: Was it she not supposed to be there in the first place?
0: You think they put up a sign because we make the gators scared?
2: Well, because
0: they put a sign up so the
2: dangerous.
0: Gator don't bite you on your cheeks.
2: Yeah, for sure. She wasn't supposed to be in the water.
1: Gator bait. Yeah.
0: So the people who go out, all right, since everybody's an expert, the people who go out in the water, now that you've seen this happen, are you now a little bit more aware and say, you know what? Maybe I had it wrong. Mm. Maybe I shouldn't be out there messing around, you know, with my kids on the canoe and all of this other foolishness like that. I mean, come on, dog. Like, let's say we live in Florida, we should know better.
1: But I haven't been there in a while. I used to go camping there. What is it called, Juniper?
2: Juniper?
1: Is it Juniper?
0: This person says, if you've ever kayaked or camped at Mayaca State Park, then you're not scared of gators.
1: Okay.
0: Apparently, right. So Mayaca is a place that you can find them, too.
1: Yeah, Juniper Springs is gorgeous. And yeah, I thought that's where they had manatees. That's probably the last time I went kayaking or canoeing, for sure.
2: Somebody just said, her being knelt down and the presence, they probably thought that she was a dog, so they attacked, thinking that it was food.
0: I don't know what sweet tea water is. It says never swim in sweet tea water.
2: Meaning those
1: murky,
2: dark water. Like, I thought that was like a common sense. Like, you don't go in water that you can't see.
1: Yes. Yes, that's
2: if you can't see visibly in the water, you shouldn't be going in it.
0: Okay, so
1: there are alligators at Juniper Springs, by the way. I just looked it up.
0: This person just wrote, just keep y'all butts out of Florida water.
1: Yeah, I totally agree.
0: Fresh water have alligators and water moccasins, and salt water have sharks.
2: Very true.
0: So keep your butt out of the water. It says, until I hear an interview.
2: I don't mean to laugh.
0: It says, I hear the interview from a gator saying, we don't do that. I ain't trusting nothing that a human says about gators. Thank you very much. That's what I'm saying. Everybody out here got an explanation. He just told me we scaring the gators.
1: Yeah.
0: Come on, dog. I think y'all making this up. Mm-hmm. And y'all getting people bit.
1: Yeah, I mean, you should know better.
2: I don't care what anybody says, whether they're worried about me or not. I am not going in any water.
1: No.
2: That
1: you can't see.
2: Could even have a chance of a gator being there.
0: Like, you can't outswim a gator, bro. Yeah, bro.
1: That's why, is it a zigzag thing if you're running away from a gator?
2: That's running, though.
0: Yeah, that's on true. Land. That's on land. Yeah. You try and zigzag because they can't cross over.
2: Yeah, you confuse
0: them. Yeah, but let me just tell you. I could zigzag. I think they can outrun me. Like, they get, you know what I'm saying? Like zigzag ain't just you got to zigzag and get some distance away from them.
3: That was just a little tease. The real thing is coming up at 6 o'clock. Orlando and the Freak Show. 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

0: is a game called soccer. They call it football.
1: Foosball. Mm-hmm.
0: And FIFA is pretty much been told to me that it stands. There's an acronym. FIFA. F-I-F-A. FIFA stands for the federal... Wait, no.
1: Football.
2: There you go. I want to see if you can get
0: no, because somebody said it yesterday. They said it's the Football International Federation of Argentina.
1: Argentina?
0: That's what they said. They said that's what FIFA stands for because apparently they say the fix is in.
1: Oh, okay.
0: Man, they showed the FIFA president, the guy that runs it all, when Argentina won. And everybody started celebrating. They looked up at the box, and he was up there like, woohoo!
2: Yeah.
0: Woo! They were like, look at this. The man in charge wanted their man Messi to come out on top because it's better for the league.
2: Well, when you look at both of these teams, Egypt wasn't supposed to even have a chance. Argentina, Argentina was supposed to wax them. Egypt. Then they went up 2-0, and everybody was like, oh, man. And then when they came back to win 3-2, I mean, everybody kind of looks at the game a little weird now.
0: I mean, everybody on the timeline was like, I fell into some rabbit hole, and everybody, this lady who had the Egypt jersey on was just like, they didn't give us the penalty, and then you saw him celebrating. The fix is in.
2: There's always going to be missed calls in any sport, though.
1: Sounds like there's some sore losers out there.
0: Oh, man, they were hot.
1: Messi
2: your team lost.
1: Best,
0: I just know that, listen, I started out this whole thing as a USA fan, of course, but I started, you know, grabbing some other sideline teams. And there's one thing in common with all these teams. They all lost as soon as I picked them. Mexico, exactly. Mexico lost, and Portugal lost, and then
2: USA.
0: Colombia lost.
2: Colombia.
0: I'm like, damn, man, I can't. If I pick a team, y'all are toast.
2: Hold on, so what team are you going for now?
0: I mean, I don't have, I mean, I guess Argentina.
2: Damn it.
0: Yeah, that's
2: all
0: it.
2: Right, so everybody bet against Argentina.
0: Yeah. Messi is out there trying to go out on top. They said this might be his last run, so.
2: It is. It has to be. There was a little bit of doubt that he was even going to play in this one, and him and Ronaldo played their sixth World Cup, which is unprecedented.
0: That's 24 years.
2: Yeah, nobody's ever that's probably going to play that again.
0: Mm-hmm. That's a lot. There was a lot of ladies on the timeline talking about how they cried when Ronaldo started crying.
1: Yeah,
0: mm-hmm. Man, I wish I had that power.
2: Dude, you gotta remember this is a whole generation that we're gonna be like forgetting about now. Ronaldo's gonna be gone. Messi's gonna be gone. Mbappe, you know, there's gonna be a little bit. We don't know if he's gonna play in the next one or the one after that. So, you know,
1: Mbappe.
2: Yeah.
1: Who's that?
2: That's the
0: somebody we don't know about is going to be on it for the next couple.
2: What are you talking about?
0: Pay attention. The man just said it. We don't know.
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0: You got to pay attention.
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11: 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It was

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1: In Manatee County, we have an accident on University Parkway at 301. But that's about it right now. The rest of Tampa Bay is looking good. Not a lot of volume. Most of the overnight construction has been cleared out. And the interstates, bridges, major intersections are all running clear. So be safe and have a great day. Keeping you updated, I'm Schreiner. Good morning, Tampa Bay. Temperatures in the 70s, near 80 degrees on this Wednesday morning. Dry out there now. There will be some downpours around the bay midday today, late morning into the early afternoon. Then low 90s with partly to mostly sunny skies. Turns hot and hazy on Thursday. Very little rain out there. Temperatures near record levels in the mid to upper 90s. I'm meteorologist Greg D. for Tampa Bay 28 and Wild 94.1.

0: to the max. 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Please just rewind. Let me shake it to the max.
1: I got a new banger right here from Miss Tyler. It's called Is It Love? Sing it out, baby. Let's go.

0: for one. There's a personality that we, a candidate, a former candidate, almost became our governor in 2018. We referred to him affectionately as old Gilly.
1: Gilly.
0: And the headlines, you know, about the guy have ranged.
2: Yes.
0: They've gone from that Miami episode to the podcast with Angela Rye, the Native Land podcast that they've been doing. So he's been, you know, bouncing back, so to speak. Gilly was busted in Alabama for drug possession.
2: Oh, it must have not been that bad.
0: Listen, I wasn't even mad at it until they started testing stuff, because apparently he had, you know, he was driving, and they had a glass pipe in the car, and they found some paraphernalia, so they found some marijuana pre-rolls, and I'm like, okay, well, I mean, you know,
1: I'll vote for that.
0: Okay, Gilly. I mean, you know, like, we ain't shocked, Gilly. But then they started testing other stuff that tested for methamphetamine. I'm like, oh damn, he got the meth.
2: Gilly.
1: Come on, Gilly.
0: Gilly, what you doing? What the hell you doing, man?
2: Come on, Gilly.
0: Like, Gilly, we thought you was on the straight and narrow.
2: He was supposed to be our governor.
0: Like, he was, it was very slim margin. He almost won.
2: I know.
0: And it's kind of like, you know what?
2: I'm happy.
0: You know what I'm saying? Like, I'm like, man, we dodged a bullet right there.
2: Yeah, we did.
0: Because everybody was like, oh, he was Mayor Tallahassee. Oh, man, he know about the 100. Oh, he out there doing the juke electric.
2: Well, they made him seem like the perfect family man, too.
0: Yeah, everything going for him. Next thing you know, he's out there with the hooker boys.
2: Male prostitutes.
0: You know, all that. Now you got the meth. I'm like, bruh.
1: He's looking different now, too.
0: Damn, man.
2: Yeah.
0: That, I mean, I listen,
2: Gilly.
0: God damn, Gilly.
2: Come on.
0: What you doing, dog? I mean, I just...
2: He sounds like he's having a party.
0: I mean, a one-man party. Well, whatever.
2: He was on the way to something.
0: Police basically got him in Daphne, Alabama. All right? So he was booked in the Baldwin County Jail for possession of dangerous drugs, drug paraphernalia, and possession of marijuana. If I could just point out the fact that they said dangerous drugs and possession of marijuana.
2: Right.
0: You know what I mean? Even the charge is like, you know, it's 420 friendly. It is. It is. It's like, you know, they say he got the dangerous stuff and then he got some stuff designed. You know, according to the online police records, the Daphne Police Department has yet to release details on what led to the brush with the law. But they did do another report saying that he was speeding. And they caught him.
2: He was
0: erratic.
2: So
0: they pulled him over, and that's when they found everything.
2: I feel like he got, you know how they get off a little bit, like, lightly in the beginning? Because I don't know if he got jail time or anything for that bust initially. Now this is the second one, and it's in Alabama, so it might be a little different than the state of Florida.
0: Well, when he got caught on that last, you know, Gilly tale.
1: Well, in 2020, it says he was severely inebriated and passed out.
0: Yeah, he was in the Mondrian.
1: He passed out.
0: Mondrian Hotel is a very good hotel to be passed out in. I'm just saying, it's a nice one. He was on South Beach.
2: His wife was looking for him.
0: But he had went to, like, you know, boyboy.com or whatever it was. I remember it was a website, and it was like, oh, he got this dude from Boyboy. I'm like, what is boyboy.com?
1: He was with a guy that had an overdose.
0: Yeah. And so another man discovered the two of them, because it was he was found dazed, and he was with another man, and
2: they were
0: inside the room, and paramedics had to be called, and another man discovered the two and called 911, worried about, you know, Gilly being Gilly, and they possibly overdosed. So police had body cam footage that was released, and that's how we all saw
2: the paraphernalia.
0: We saw everything, because the room was. I mean, whatever happened in that room, it happened aggressively.
2: Yes.
0: You know, so several prescription pill bottles was around the room or whatever. So he went, got on the pod world, started doing public speaking and whatever. I'm like, all right, well, you know what?
2: It's in the past.
0: You know what I'm saying?
1: That was in the 2020.
0: It was Tallahassee. You was potted up. Yeah. Whatever. We got you, dog. Now you're on the right track. Do what you do.
2: Silly Gilly.
0: Silly Gilly is out here again. Yeah. Like, you done found down to Connect in Daphne, Alabama. Yeah. You committed.
1: And then in 2022, he was indicted for corruption and for wire fraud. Him and his assistant had 19 counts of wire fraud and conspiracy of related alleged misuse of campaign funds.
0: Gilly, your charge is long, Gilly. I'm just saying. We happy you are, Gilly, but Gilly.
2: Gilly tails.
0: Gilly.

0: right, freak show. All right, riddle me this, Batman. You guys know that I have a big fear that I deal with. And I think it, without even identifying
1: bridges?
0: It.
1: Huh? Bridges.
2: Snakes.
1: Roaches.
0: See? See? Bridges, yes. Got over that. Yeah. Snakes, yes. Mm-hmm. Roaches, yes. but there's a larger fear, a more prominent one that we've talked about on this show. And it affects me, especially being longstanding in this building. That
2: getting fired.

0: somebody's picking up a prize, I get to take pictures with them and, yeah. and say hi and blah, blah, blah, blah, blah. So being in a bathroom situation, you know, in an, because that's only an emergency situation for me. Mm-hmm. You know, if I'm not standing, it's an emergency. Mm-hmm. And I go home. Or, you know, now that I live closer. Before, when I lived way out in Wesley Chapel or all the way back to Carrollwood or whatever, I would just go down the street. Well, yesterday was the first time.
1: Oh, no.
2: Bet you went number two.
1: In the building?
0: In the building.
1: What? I mean, this is breaking news.
2: You put the cheeks on the seat?
1: What?
2: You put the cheeks on the
1: what
2: seat?
1: What happened?
0: Meredith.
1: Are you okay?
0: Meredith.
2: It was
1: I
2: that bad?
1: Don't know.
0: Meredith, I'm not okay.
1: Was it that bad?
0: Did
2: you have diarrhea?
0: So, what happened was I had a really bad, it was probably about 2 o'clock. I had a really bad stomach ache, but I had a Zoom meeting. And so I was like, oh, man. All right. So I got to take this meeting. And so I got on the Zoom, and after like 45 minutes, I was dying. Oh. And I was like, all right, I got to go home.
1: Yeah.
0: Or I got to go down the street or something. But I didn't have enough time because I had more stuff to do. And I had a workout that I had to do yesterday at the gym.
1: Yeah.
0: And so the trainer's waiting. And so I'm like, I can't even function like this. So I'm sitting there and I'm like, all right. The unisex bathroom that we got is right there in the middle of everything.
1: Yeah.
0: And so I can't do that.
1: But it's private.
0: But it's right there.
1: So if you got to take a boom boom, you know, you can have your little.
0: But it's right there. So I'm like, I can't do it. So then I was like, all right, there's a same downstairs.
2: Mm-hmm.
0: It's a solo bathroom that's downstairs.
2: So the lawyers.
0: And so I walked downstairs and I walked past the door and it was vacant. And I just stood in the lobby because I was like, if I'm going to do this, I'm like, this is terrible.
1: This is your moment.
0: This is terrible. But it's not as bad as being upstairs.
1: I agree.
0: Because nobody's going to be in here walking in like, hey, Orlando.
2: You come out the bathroom and they're like, oh, my God, it's Orlando.
0: So I don't want that.
1: Yeah.
0: So I go in. I spend like the first 5 minutes with all of these towels in there scrubbing up everything. Yeah. All right. And then I go and.
1: Feel better?
0: Not really, because I was tense for like the first couple of minutes, just like, oh my God,
1: it's not comfortable.
0: This is horrible. Kind of like when I was on the tower and finally did the Porto.
1: Mm-hmm.
0: I was like, oh my God, this is terrible. So I'm in there maybe 10 minutes.
1: That's a good amount of time.
0: Maybe 10.
1: Okay.
0: It might be less, but it felt like 10.
2: Did you raw dog it?
0: No, they had the paper
2: okay.
0: in there. So I was on the paper and everything after I had already like, you know. And so I'm sitting there and I get done, I wash my hands, you know, everything is done. I open the door.
1: Oh no. Why?
0: I open the door.
1: Okay.
0: And one of the dudes from downstairs is standing right in front of the door. On his phone.
2: He caught the essence.
0: He's in the hall. No, he wasn't out there just accidentally.
1: Okay.
0: He was waiting outside, literally in front of the door, waiting for the person who's inside to come out.
2: Mm.
0: Because as soon as I walked out, he walked in.
1: Ew.
0: And I'm like, dude.
1: Ew.
0: I was so, like, I mean, can you understand the fear that I've had over the years of walking out and walking into somebody?
1: Mm. Yes.
0: And as soon as I open the door, this little dude who's downstairs in the company downstairs that's over on the opposite side,
1: yeah,
0: he's sitting there with his phone, and he looks up and he's like, hey, dude.
2: Mm.
0: And I'm like, are you serious? I'm like, who stands outside the door right here?
1: You
0: like,
1: needed
0: like,
1: to go.
0: But I mean, why? There's a whole bathroom right next door.
1: He probably had just gotten there.
2: He had the same idea as you, though. You can't get mad at him.
0: But if somebody's inside, you don't stand in front of the door, like, just waiting. Like, I mean, that's rude.
1: Yeah.
2: I mean, if you're going to take a number two, you want to go in the stall that is by itself.
0: Bro.
2: The one by. So it's like.
0: No way that you can excuse this. I'm telling you, my fear was realized yesterday. The fear that I have had for years happened as soon as my butt touched that porcelain.
1: That sucks.
0: That shows you that I have not been tripping.
2: And the fact that my man just walked in, right? No buffer, just walked in right after.
0: What kind of buffer?
2: You give it like a minute or two for my man's essence to get out of that room. You know what I'm saying?

0: that room just always stinks.
1: At least let the toilet seat cool down before you walk up in there.
0: Out of the 863, bubble guts take down the strongest of men.
2: Listen, yeah. I couldn't.
0: I'm sorry. You need your own private
2: restroom. I don't. Because that happened first time in 28 years.
0: Mm-hmm.
2: So I think it'll be another 28 before it happens again.
0: Is your tummy okay?
2: I'm fine now.
0: Yeah.
2: But I had to rectify it, and man.
1: You had to rectify it?
0: I can't believe the dude was standing right there. He probably just was like working on his phone. Like he wasn't thinking.
2: Nah, buddy was swiping on social media because he was sitting there looking at, when I walked up, all I was hearing was him swiping. But he was right outside the door. Like, it wasn't like down the hall where the snack machines are, right, or in the lobby where the stairs are. Like, just like a little bit. Like, why I gotta step around you?
0: I don't know.
2: Like, you act like it's a concert.
0: I would go back into my room until the room was vacant. You know what,
2: right,
0: I mean?
2: Right. And just like, you, if somebody's in there, you breeze by, you go walk around, maybe do whatever you gotta do, but don't stand right in front of the door.
0: Yeah.
2: I'm telling you, if I knew his name, I'd call him out because he's nasty. You're nasty.
1: Out of the 727 says he was standing out in front of the door because he was clenching his butt cheeks and he had to go. When you gotta go, you gotta go.
0: Mm-mm. Yeah, but you guys also have an extra restroom. You both wanted the VIP alone, like solo time. Like he could have easily gone into the other room if he needed to go, like
2: that's
0: as
2: what
0: an
2: I was
0: emergency.
2: Saying, but
0: I just want to say that guys,
1: yeah, but hold up. As devil's advocate, my man could look at you and be like, why aren't you using your bathroom upstairs?
2: Because I'm me. you're the dude looking for a warm cedar. That's you. I'm me. Yeah. I'm in here because guess what? It was open.
1: Yeah.
2: I didn't wait outside. I'm just talking about etiquette. I didn't wait outside for whoever was in there before to come on out and be like, and that's awkward. That's something that's rude and that's not a good social skill. And if anybody is listening who worked downstairs, you know, the poopy bandit downstairs ruined my situation. Just let him know when you get to work, okay? Because I'm sure he's going to know who I'm talking about.
1: You know, he probably didn't even know who you were.
2: Nah, he knew.
0: No, they know.
1: And then right now he's listening to his radio and he's like, hold up. Is that guy that was...
2: He knew. Ain't no what up, dude. Come on. I see those guys downstairs all the time when I'm leaving. They all be parking back here in the back.
0: And they all walk around the building.
2: And they walk around the building all the time. Yeah, I know. And they speak to me every time they walk by down there. They know my car. They know me. Uh-huh. Now they know my seat.
0: And that seat was still warm.
2: Oh, it was warm. It had to be warm.
1: Yeah, he knows
2: it
1: smell, too.
2: That Krispy Kreme light was on. It was warm. I'm just saying. Toilet seat, warm for the cheeks. All right, Faye, whatever.
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2: I'm scarred.
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4: In Hillsboro, we're starting to see some volume build on I-4 westbound between Branch Forbes Road and McIntosh. In Manatee, we have an accident on State Road 64 at Kibler Ranch Road and a crash on University Parkway at 301. The rest of Tampa Bay is still moving along pretty well. Be safe and have a great day. Keeping you updated, I'm Schreiner.
5: Good morning, Tampa Bay. Temperatures in the 70s, near 80 degrees on this Wednesday morning. Dry out there now. There will be some downpours around the bay midday today, late morning into the early afternoon. Then low 90s with partly to mostly sunny skies. Turns hot and hazy on Thursday. Very little rain out there. Temperatures near record levels in the mid to upper 90s. I'm meteorologist Greg D for Tampa Bay 28 and Wild 94.1.
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I just messed up the whole program. 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She know I love her right, all night, all right. 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
3: All right, this morning's confession. Dear Freak Show, my ex-husband and I are in a battle I want to share. We divorced a couple years ago, and he's been spending a lot of time with his new friend circle that includes a lot of studs. I don't care what he's into. Be clear. I feel these masculine-presenting women are making an impression on our daughter, though. When he has her, he has friends around, and these people are impressing upon my daughter. I want to be clear, freaks. I do not have an issue with anyone living their life. If he want to live an alternative lifestyle, good for you, boo. But why bring it around our daughter? Now she's in ball caps all the time, in hoodies, and every day asking me, can she get braids? She's never wanted braids. I can see a change going on. Out of concern, all I said to him was, can we limit your stud influence around baby girl? And he started with the, here you go, you so worried about what I'm doing, blah, blah, blah. I ain't doing nothing with anybody. The irony is that that's the exact same thing he said when he was caught cheating on me when we were married. I told him, I do not care what your preference is. And he got irate talking about these are women, first of all, but I'll make sure my daughter is perfectly fine. Again, if he's into these people, that's his business. I have no problem with that. I only care about the impression on her. Help me figure out how to fight this battle.
4: I mean, if the person has a certain sexuality, you can't stop them from being a parent.
5: Hold on. So are we automatically saying that he's a certain sexuality because he's hanging out with them?
4: No, not necessarily.
3: He said that. I mean, it's not like.
4: Not necessarily.
3: It's not a sexuality thing. It's just she's not comfortable.
4: I mean, he's tiptoeing a little bit, maybe. He's checking out. I mean, in my opinion, when I hear something like that, I feel like, you know, somebody's exploring something potentially there.
3: If he was around a whole bunch of guys.
4: Yeah.
3: Then you could probably play that.
4: Mm-hmm.
3: But he's around. They're women.
5: Yeah.
3: And in a friend circle or whatever, if he's playing dominoes, poker with a whole bunch of, you know, folks. I don't get how this has turned like he's has to come to grips with something.
5: What are we more worried about, in the way that she's dressing, or are you thinking that because she's exposed to a bunch of other
4: lifestyles?
5: Yeah, lifestyles, that she's going to live this life.
3: Well, she referred to the hoodies, caps, and braids.
4: That's normal. Yeah. Hoodies for kids.
5: If you're mad over a baseball cap and some hoodies, like, I don't think that's something to be mad at.
3: I can only go off of the words. She's saying that she's impressionable. She sees a change and she's trying to counter the change. I don't know anything else other than what she wrote.
4: They do say that we are a product of our environment. I mean, is there anything wrong with her just having a couple questions and wanting to make sure like things are okay?
3: I'm fine with that, but I mean, I don't think the wife, you can't dictate, after you get divorced, you can't dictate who hangs out at the next house.
4: Mm-hmm.
3: And, you know, I mean, if he's got a friend circle that includes some varying characters or whatever, you don't have to like it, but it also is not just immediately saying there's some sort of bigger issue.
4: I mean, so you guys are not in that lifestyle. Would you ever date a stud?
3: What lifestyle?
4: I'm just asking a question. Like, you guys know other straight men. You both are straight men. Would you ever, you know?
5: I mean, I've never been attracted to a stud.
4: Any of your male friends that are straight, have they ever dated any studs?
5: No, not that I know of, no.
4: Okay. So when I say tiptoe, I mean, I think maybe.
3: But he ain't dating them. They just hanging. All right, listen. Hanging out. I mean, if I'm hanging out, you hang out with your boys.
5: Yeah.
3: If he's got people that he hangs out with,
4: sure,
3: and some of them are on the stud circle, what? That don't mean he's hollering.
4: No.
5: Let me tell you something.
3: Honestly, there are some, you know.
5: Listen,
3: there are some studs that's cute. Yeah.
5: Meredith, you like to wear hoodies and baseball caps sometimes, don't you?
4: Yeah.
5: I mean, under the hoodies and baseball caps, there's a woman under there.
3: That's her.
5: Yeah, there's a woman under
4: there. You can say what you want. I do not. Nobody's ever looked at me and I'm dressed down like that. And been
3: yeah,
4: like,
3: no, you don't pull off stuff. You know, if anybody watched The Chi, that assassin that's on The Chi, she cute. I don't give a damn what y'all say. Like, yeah. she manly. Yeah. I mean, she play a good manly. I don't know what her real life is, but, if you're hanging out with studs, it doesn't mean that you have a sexuality issue.
4: No.
3: Or some sort of something to come out and announce.
4: Not at all.
3: So the wife is just, she jabbing at him.
4: Baby.
5: I'm just seeing text messages and it's true. It says, do you know what STUD stands for?
3: Yeah.
4: What is it?
3: STUD is an acronym that stands for
5: still something.
3: Still tease under that shirt.
4: Oh, okay.
3: That's what they say STUD stand for.
4: Okay.
5: There's
3: still tease under that shirt.
4: Yeah, so.
3: All right, 888-429-0941. I don't think it's anything. It ain't nothing wrong with being attracted to who you're attracted to, but I'm not saying the dude is.
4: Sure.
3: You know.
4: People don't know what STUD is. I know you just explained the acronym, but the people listening, they don't really know what that is.
3: Okay. So put it this way, because this is the way it was explained to me. Do not get mad at the messenger.
4: Right.
3: In the sexuality pie chart, there's...
4: yes, professor?
3: There's butch.
4: Uh-huh.
3: On one side of the ethnicity chain.
4: Okay.
3: More masculine. And if it's more urban, a butch person is a stud. You've never really seen a Caucasian stud.
4: Mm, okay.
3: They're called butch.
4: Oh, I didn't know that. Okay.
3: You know, or male presenting or whatever. But studs usually are like more of a hip hoppy, you know, kind of like dressed like Tyga used to.
4: Is Kalani?
3: Chain. Nah.
5: Nah.
3: Nah. Kalani, K-Wan is.
5: She's lipstick.
3: K-Wan is. Okay. But Kalani ain't. Okay. Kalani's a princess.
4: Okay. All right.
3: I mean, a rough princess, but a princess.
4: All right. Oh, I just needed an example.
3: 888-429-0941. Meredith asked a question, and I don't know how to ask it. But I listen. Y'all know what the damn question is. Can you?
4: You know,
3: like if you had one of your boys was showing up with a whole bunch of K-1s, would you be like, I'm not trying to ask the question,
5: so
3: but Meredith asked the question. I'm just trying to make sure her question get answered. That's all. All right, I got new music.

0: Freak Show, Wild 94.1, Tonio Armani out there with the Yin Yang Twins and John. It's called B.O.B., Big Old Bud. Now, we got some text that came in. This one out of the 920 says, you guys aren't addressing the kid being exposed to studs. The ex-wife doesn't care about the ex-husband's preference. She's worried about her kid. Mm. I think, and I just wrote him back, I'm like, it just depends, because if he's booed up with somebody, that's an impression that is left on his daughter. But if he's playing bones or poker or video games or whatever, that's a different thing. That's just showing diversity in your friend circle.
1: Yeah, they're just friends.
0: That's what that plate is. And honestly, if the daughter is picking up some vibes, you know, that's just because she's exposed to a wider circle,
1: sure,
0: I would think. But
1: sure,
0: that doesn't mean, because a lot of people are pointing out the fact, like, you know, do you hang? Is that a normal hang?
1: Mm-hmm.
0: Somebody said the best
1: Monica
0: situation that they ever received.
1: Yes, was that.
0: Was from Study Jenkins.
2: And it says, I miss her.
0: You know?
1: Yes.
0: Wow. Let's see here. There are a handful of people on the line.
1: Yes.
0: Let's see here. Erica, how you doing this morning?
3: Hey, good morning. How y'all doing?
0: Good. What you got for me?
3: So first things first, low-key, he cracking one of them studs.
0: How you know?
3: No, he cracking one of them studs. But secondly, I understand where she's coming from. She probably don't care because he probably did too much in the marriage to where, you know, she's living her own life. But I can understand, like, you don't want your daughter dressing like a little boy, you know, just yet. She might not, you know, she might be young and not really know what she wants yet. Mm-hmm. So, like, her being influenced by that is kind of like, you know, hey, I don't really like my daughter dressing like a little boy just yet. She doesn't really understand it. So I can understand where she's coming from, because she might not care where she come from, but he cracking one of them studs.
0: Why you leaning directly
3: do,
0: on that, though?
3: Like,
0: why
3: some crazy stuff?
0: Why you can't just hang out with some
3: you.
0: Studs? Why you can't just hang out?
3: He's cracking one of them studs. He's cracking one of them.
2: And what's wrong with that? And what is wrong with that?
0: There ain't nothing wrong with that. I mean, you know.
3: Ain't nothing wrong with it, because it's still a woman.
0: Right.
3: But he cracking one of them studs.
0: Bye, Erica.
1: Oh, my God.
0: All right, wait. I got Nate on the phone. Nate, what's going on, man?
4: What's going on, Big O, Big E, Rich? How y'all doing this morning?
0: We up with you, man. Now, is there an issue? Is Erica on point with what she said?
4: Ain't no question.
0: What?
4: You know, I'm from the old school. You know what I'm saying? I'm telling you the truth, man. You know, if you want something, you go out there. And if you round it all the time, you can get it. You know what I'm saying?
0: So
4: I ain't never, ever... Oh, go ahead.
0: No, go ahead. You ain't finish that line. You ain't never, ever what?
4: Not got what I wanted if I went after it.
1: Just
4: because I'm hanging with it, I got a reason why I'm hanging with it. Trust me, bro.
0: So you agree that that the wife is suspecting the right thing.
4: Right, because let's go back to her letter, okay?
0: Yep.
4: The first part of the letter she mentioned is about him cheating. Remember she said this is the first thing he said to me last time when he was cheating on me?
0: Oh, yeah, when he started making excuses. She's like, it just sound familiar, yeah.
4: Right. So let me tell you something. A woman know if you with her, she know if you go cheat. She might not let you know, but she know it's a woman intuition. You know what I'm saying?
0: Yeah.
4: So she ain't wrong. You know what I'm saying? Erica was right. You know what I'm saying? He hit one of them. You know, not all of them. You know what I'm saying? Hey, what the rooster told the chicken? He said, let's go down the hill and do what? Okay. I ain't even got to finish that last line.
0: Don't finish that.
4: You know what I'm saying? I can't cuss on the line.
0: Don't do that, Nate. Don't do that.
2: The rooster told the chicken?
0: Hey, rooster told the chicken. You a stud.
2: That's so dumb. 941, it says, dude don't be having to be doing nothing with no one. I've had many lady friends that I wouldn't have slept with for no amount of money, and they were still good people. This is wild to me.
0: That's what I'm saying. Like, you got a good team around you. These might be your shooters.
1: Out of the 786, it says, my ex is hanging out with a stud right now, but they go out to dinner with my kids and hers. They spend holidays together, and I always thought he was on the DL.
0: Why would you think he's on the DL?
1: I don't know.
0: Like, I mean,
2: automatically go to sexual, though.
0: I mean, like, he you said he hangs out, the kids, they do fun stuff. But it's still a woman, so why would it be DL?
1: I'm just saying, but studs dress more masculine, right?
0: But they're still a woman.
1: Right, so I'm pretty sure I still have this opinion about it. You're tiptoeing a little bit. You're tippity-toeing.
2: This one out of the 727 says, my daughter's been around a bunch of studs since she was 4. She had always dressed it like a tomboy. She's 16 now and straight, still dresses like a tomboy, but stop the mess. Ex needs to mind a business and co-parent. Kid is safe. That's all that matters.
1: Yeah, but I mean, checking up on your kid and checking in with them is okay too.
0: Like, yeah, but plus kids are gonna be influenced by other kids, sure, by, you know, magazines, by stuff that goes viral. And that person who just texted, like, you're right, you know, there is a big, you know, type of announcement to make, but you just said it. Your daughter dressed like a boy and still does. So that influence did factor in.
1: Which is
0: so common. And that's what mom is trying to, like, you know, head off at the pass, it feels like.
1: Yeah, all kids wear those big old hoodies and baseball caps and all that stuff.
0: Yeah. All right. This says the wife is not worried about the daughter turning into a stud. You completely off the topic. We read the email. That's what we want to read.
2: Another one out of 727. If a hoodie and hat means being a stud, then all the kids in high school are studs.
0: Yeah. For real. All of everybody at plant.
2: Because that's the new trend now. I feel like baggy pants and loose shirts for women is a trend right now.
0: Yeah. They're not trying to be the exhibit out there.
1: So let them live their best life. It's okay to ask questions and just to check in with your kid. I think that's you're being a good parent by being aware.
0: Mom, all is good. Dad is not doing anything crazy. Just stay in communication with your daughter. Mm-hmm. Love up on your daughter and let her experiment with her look. And, you know, and you join in with her. Like, be like, oh, girl, I like that. That's cute. Blah, blah, blah, blah. Let her breathe. All right. We got you.
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14: In Hillsboro, heavy volume on I-4 westbound from Thonon-Sasser Road to McIntosh and again from the Selman Connector to the 275 Junction. 275 south in Tampa slow from Fowler to Sly Avenue. And in Manatee County, we have that accident on Business 41 at 10th Street West blocking the right lane. Keeping you updated, I'm Schreiner.
15: Good morning, Tampa Bay. Temperatures in the 70s, near 80 degrees on this Wednesday morning. Dry out there now. There will be some downpours around the Bay midday today, late morning into the early afternoon. Then low 90s with partly to mostly sunny skies. Turns hot and hazy on Thursday. Very little rain out there. Temperatures near record levels in the mid to upper 90s. I'm meteorologist Greg D for Tampa Bay 28 and Wild 94.1.
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20: All right, it's Beat the Freaks time. Chaz is on the line. What's good this morning?
21: Doing well, doing well.
20: There's $200 in play here. Meredith got the questions, and we got some universal hookup for you, too. You just got to pick an opponent. You want to go against Rich, or you want to go against me?
21: I'll go against Rich.
20: All right. Rich going to head on outside. 5 questions going to drop in your lap. Make sure you throw out a guess if you don't know, because that thing might matter. Let's try number one.
22: All right, yesterday we were talking about alligators. Name the Adam Sandler movie with the quote, "My mama says that alligators are ornery because they got all them teeth and no toothbrush."
21: Waterboy.
22: Yeah. Good job.
20: Number 2.
22: What household item was invented first, the microwave or the dishwasher?
21: Microwave.
20: Mm-mm. No, let's try number 3.
22: What Tampa neighborhood is famous for Cuban culture, cigars, and chickens roaming around the streets?
0: Mm-hmm.
20: There we go. Number four.
22: Which Tampa Bay Buccaneer player was nicknamed the A-Train?
20: Choo-choo!
0: Michael Allstar.
20: Hey, and number five.
22: Which MTV reality show asked strangers to stop being polite and start getting real?
20: Five.
0: I know this one.
20: Three.
0: The Real World? Mm-hmm.
20: There we go.
22: That's right. Good job.
20: Four out of five.
22: Great.
20: That is, that, you only missed one. I think that's like an A minus. Yeah. You only missed one. There
22: four.
20: You go. Gotta get four.
22: Yes. Okay. Number one. Yesterday we were talking about alligators. Name the Adam Sandler movie with the quote, "My mama says that alligators are ornery because they got all them teeth and no toothbrush."
12: The Water Boy.
22: Yes. Good job.
20: I heard it saying all them teeth just made me.
12: Could that medulla oblongata got that?
22: Okay, number two. What household item was invented first, the microwave or the dishwasher?
20: Five, four, three.
12: The dishwasher.
22: Yes.
20: The dishwasher is correct.
22: Yep, 60 years before the microwave. All right, number three. What Tampa neighborhood is famous for its Cuban culture, cigars, and chickens roaming around the street?
12: Ybor.
22: Mm-hmm.
20: Ybor City. 4-3 so far. You need another one to tie.
22: Which Tampa Bay Buccaneers player was nicknamed the A-Train?
20: Choo choo!
12: Mike Allstar.
22: There yes. We
20: go. Four, and this is for the clean sweep.
22: Which MTV reality show asked strangers to stop being polite and start getting real?
12: The Real World.
22: Yeah.
12: Fun fact: I was almost on it.
22: Okay.
20: That is all five. Chaz, tell everybody what just happened.
0: My name is Chaz from Tampa, and I did not beat the freak.
20: You didn't? Came close, though. 4 out of 5. That's a good run right there. Now, listen, I got Universal Orlando passes, Summer Universal. Ain't nothing but straight heat, but it's going to be some fun. And if you want the tickets, you got them, or you can pay them forward. What do you want to do?
0: I'll pay it forward.
20: Really?
22: Whoa, that's a first.
20: All right. Okay. Well, somebody else goes, and you could be in the running for this money as early as tomorrow. Whenever we cake it up, get in there, all right?
0: All right.
20: All right, man. Thanks a lot, bro. Let's see. Woo. Do we want to do a text or we want to do a phone call?
12: Ooh,
22: text. Yeah.
20: All right. First person to text the word.
22: Roller coaster?
12: Roller coaster.
20: Roller coaster.
22: Abdullah Oblongata.
12: Medulla Oblongata.
20: Roller coaster. Text roller coaster. The first one in. 888-429-0941 will get a pair of tickets for Universal Orlando. All right. 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Let's get it. Way back Wednesday.

right to the lumber yard to ship some lumber to the Bahamas. Let's go. That's what we talk about. Soundtrack for that motion. You out here making things happen, and we got you snapping. Way Back Wednesday's a thing. Turn it up. It's Wild 94.1. Hey,

0: We gotta. Sounds like a dated thing to say, but we gotta talk about Big Tigger. We ain't talked about Big Tigger since the basement.
1: Yeah.
0: Did you see the video?
2: Oh yeah.
0: Did you see it?
2: Him trying to get his cell phone back?
0: Right.
2: Yeah.
0: Oh, we gotta talk about that. Yeah. All right, wait, we coming back. Don't move. It's Wild 94.1.
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8: In St. Petersburg, we have a crash on 34th Street North at 38th Avenue North. In Tampa, we have a crash on Florida Avenue North at Cass Street, blocking the two left lanes. Heavy volume on I-4 West from Branch Forbes to McIntosh, and again from 50th Street to the Junction. And 275 South through Tampa slow from Fletcher through the Junction. Keeping you updated, I'm Schreiner.
9: Good morning, Tampa Bay. Temperatures in the 70s, near 80 degrees on this Wednesday morning. Dry out there now. There will be some downpours around the Bay midday today, late morning into the early afternoon. Then low 90s with partly to mostly sunny skies. Turns hot and hazy on Thursday. Very little rain out there. Temperatures near record levels in the mid to upper 90s. I'm meteorologist Greg D for Tampa Bay 28 and Wild 94.1.
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0: 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All right, we got to talk about TIG. All right, so listen, this is a sensitive subject. We didn't talk about it before because he stepped away. If you don't know, Big Tigger, who's been on the basement in BET forever, has been holding it down at V103 in Atlanta, you know, close fam, as far as the Radio Connect is concerned. Spent a lot of years with him working at CBS together and stuff. And so, you know, we've known Tigger over the years, and to see him going through this is crazy.
1: Yeah.
0: He's never really been that guy that, you know, you think of as a violent kind of guy. So he was accused of domestic violence, and he stepped away from his show. Last week he stepped away from the show to concentrate on his family. And that looked like, you know, it just kind of looked kind of rough. It's like, wow, he stepping away.
1: Well, the photo
0: Came out, and that was, you know, kind of like got everybody off guard. Like, wow, what could make that happen? So then the video came out from his ring cam, and it was kind of the same way, where it was like a lot of wrestling and tossing or whatever. It really didn't. It didn't give us the vibe that it was something to foot. And then this other one came out. Yes, like yesterday I saw it.
1: Somebody was
0: videoing it and yelling.
2: It seems like her. I think it was
0: like
2: her
0: an assistant, or I thought it was an assistant.
2: It sounded like a little boy.
0: It sounded like I thought it was a girl, but I don't know because they kept calling him Mr. Tigger.
2: Yeah,
0: which I'm like.
2: It sounded like
0: who in the house is calling you by your radio name?
1: Right.
0: Like, she was screaming, "Tigger, stop! Mm-hmm. Tigger, leave me alone! What you?" And this, they were wrestling over
1: a phone.
2: Mm-hmm. Yeah, over his phone.
0: It was his phone, and like the person screamed out, "Just buy another phone." And I'm like, "Wait, what?" Like, you know, especially if you're going through litigation, there's communications in there, there's stuff. I mean, or he could have been talking to some girl or whatever. But I didn't see anything that looked like it was angry or violent or whatever. Now, that's just one video.
1: Right.
0: Who knows what has happened in that household?
1: You never know.
0: But then.
1: Then
0: his wife.
1: Yes.
0: Gets arrested.
1: Right.
0: Like, okay, so you see the video. You see the video. They go through that. Then she. Apparently, when the police pull her over, they then find out she's got a warrant in Baltimore from 2019, where apparently she left with her baby daughter or young daughter.
2: Yeah.
0: And now her daughter is like 17, but she hasn't been back to Baltimore. And there's been a warrant because the baby was taken.
1: What?
0: Yeah.
1: Wait, so she abandoned her kid? So
0: she didn't abandon it. She took the kid.
2: So apparently since 2019, since 2019, she's had kidnapping warrants because she took her kid.
0: It was one warrant because the dad basically said, "You left with my child and I still have partial custody. I want my child." So he filed.
1: Okay.
0: She never came back. So the warrant has just been sitting there.
1: Holy
0: so the
1: police crap.
0: That come to the house like, "Hey, you got a warrant," so they're extraditing her back to Baltimore so she can face the charges of kidnapping.
1: So is the kid still missing or?
0: No, the kid is with her.
2: The kid was with her.
1: Oh my God.
0: Yeah, and that might, who knows? That might have been the kid who was taping. Yeah. I don't know. But the funny part is now Tigger is in, like, he can't get his kids because he's being investigated. She's being extradited to Baltimore so she can't have a kid. So now he can't even get his baby, got to be with somebody else.
1: Holy crap. This is he can't go back to work for a really long time.
0: Well, he
2: stepped away.
0: He stepped away from it. He's like, and I think he's getting sued by the co-host or something.
1: Oh my God.
2: No. The co-host is suing Alicia Brown.
1: The wife.
0: Because put out all of the stuff. They announced that the co-host got a lawsuit too.
2: So what the thing was, she was saying that she was going through abuse and cheating allegations and saying that Tigger was cheating with her.
0: And he said unequivocally, "I'm not doing anything."
1: And that's what
0: with
1: the co-host said too. They were just working together.
0: Yes. Yeah.
1: So,
0: now, I mean,
1: wow.
0: But that,
1: okay.
2: So she's pretty much suing her for libel.
0: Said no, the daughter is still missing.
1: That's what I was reading, but I wasn't sure about that. That's why I didn't say it, because that's what I was reading in all the comments.
0: The daughter is still missing. Okay, I didn't see that part in the media takeout that I saw.
1: Yeah.
0: But I hope this gets rectified, but this is so messy. Because you know what? And it's so funny because, like, you don't want to judge people who are going through stuff. But by the video that, like, I saw Duval put it up, and he was like, man, I don't see anybody really pointing to the fact. Like, he said, I know it's a sensitive subject and people don't want to talk about it. He's like, but man, I ain't want to say nothing until I saw some kind of concrete. He's like, and seeing that video, you know, if this is as much as we gonna see, I think this woman did him a favor by putting this video out.
1: Yeah.
0: Because he's like, this just seemed like there was wrestling. He's like, nobody is violently saying, hey, it's my phone, it's registered to me, give me my phone and we won't have an issue.
2: Yeah. And he also says, like, I'm not being physical, I just want my phone back. And he keeps on saying that. And then the person recording is like, Mr. Tigger, get off of her.
1: Oh my God.
0: That still freaks me out.
1: The child is still missing.
0: So she's being investigated by for a child that has been missing since 2019.
1: Yeah, there was a disappearance of her 10-year-old daughter and who remains missing to this day. Yep. How is this just being investigated? There's a child that's missing. There's warrants out for her arrest. And now this is what this is how we get her extradited? That's crazy. What's up with that police work over
0: this
1: there?
0: This says that one, this person out at A13, that woman trying to set him up with bad acting with her little sidekick, trying to hype up the drama that doesn't exist. Exactly. That man wasn't doing anything aggressive. As far as I'm concerned, he looked like he was just trying to get his property back from a thief, cheater or not.
1: Yeah.
0: Like, if somebody cheating on you, you just pack up and you leave and you go let the courts do it. But if you're like, you take his phone and he's trying to get it and he's reaching and whatever else, and the other one just, it just felt like it was a setup. Like,
2: it was they fishing. Were
0: like,
2: they
0: you're
2: were
0: stepping on her. I'm not stepping on her. Like, you're, why are you, Mr. Tigger? Like, I'm like, bro, like, calm down. Like, you're doing the most.
1: Has she been a problem in the past? I'm just asking questions.
0: Don't know her from Adam, but I know that when, when she put out that video and that picture of her eye and all that stuff, that's when I was kind of like understanding who she was. I've never met that lady.
1: And how are you staying with somebody and they have a warrant out and you don't know where their 10-year-old daughter is?
0: Yeah, I don't know that part.
1: That's also
0: because I mean, I seriously thought the kid was the one screaming Mr. Tigger. I was like, why is she saying Tigger and the kid is in the house saying Mr. Tigger? Like, what kind of household is this?
1: So we got a text in out of Pennsylvania out of the 717. It says, this sent me down a rabbit hole for hours. She was initially in trouble for leaving the child in the car while she was gambling. That's how she lost custody of her older child.
0: Holy okay, crap. So she's a mess.
1: Yeah.
0: Or rumored to be so. All right. This says her older son was recording. Again.
1: Okay. We just don't know.
0: Like, if your radio name is MC Hustler, and you got a video at your house and your wife is saying, Hustler, stop! Hustler, stop! And then your son come in like, Mr. Hustler! Mm-hmm. Like, what are we running? A boot camp? Like, what? How everybody got to...
1: Why are we recording everything?
0: Stepdad, you ain't got no real name?
2: But it's like the stepdad vibes. It's like he say Mr. Tigger so that he...
0: Your name ain't Tigger.
2: He's identifying him.
1: He identifies as a Tigger.
0: That's not weird. I'm sorry. That's
2: he's
0: weird.
2: Identified him that's as weird. Mr. Tigger.
0: I mean, listen, we might be the only people who use their real radio names, but I'm just saying. If your name is something else, everybody in the household ain't going to be calling you your name.
2: And TMZ even put out his real name. So it's
1: well,
2: like,
1: yeah,
2: so TMZ's going to know the real name, but the little
0: that's
2: kid
0: what I'm
2: ain't.
0: Saying. We've seen it. Like, they don't know the name. It's like Michael Jackson's kid saying, Captain EO, I want to go eat some flapjacks. Like, no, I'm Michael. I'm daddy.
1: Bree says she has multiple children from 3 different men.
0: That's not a crime.
1: No, it's not a crime. It is part of the story, though.
2: But it does seem like a setup of what they were trying to do. It's like, all right, I'm going to take his cell phone and I'm going to hold it. And then I want you to get the video after of him assaulting me.
0: Right.
2: It's like, dude, it's his
0: and
2: cell
0: scream,
2: phone.
0: Scream and point out, because that's what it felt. That's what it felt
1: is.
0: Like.
1: Yes.
0: Keep saying the name and saying, oh, but you're doing this. Because it was almost like a commentary to kind of walk somebody who's watching it through. Like, oh, you're hurting her. He looked up. He was like smiling. He's like, I'm not being aggressive. Yeah. I just want my property. Mm-hmm. Give me my property. Yeah. I'm like, this was the nicest domestic violence I've ever seen.
2: And it kind of seems like Alicia Brown was kind of like, I need more emotion. Mr. Tigger!
0: Right, because you noticed she was not crying at the beginning, and then when she said, Mr. Tigger, that's when she's like, no! It was like a cue. So I'm like, I don't know. Strange. I don't know how this is going to go. When you step away from, because he wasn't able to see his baby.
1: Right.
0: And so he's like, I'm fighting to see my kid. I can't concentrate on the radio thing. So he stepped away. But stepping away from your job when you're fighting all these legal battles,
1: it's expensive.
0: You know, I know he got that BET money, you know, buried in the backyard or whatever, but that's still an exorbitant price to come into. So,
1: right.
0: So if you're stepping away from your job, it has to be something serious.
2: So in when she got pulled over, she was pulled over with two young children in the car. And she has more, apparently. So if that child is still missing, that means that she's probably not giving up the information to find that child.
1: I don't know how this child's been missing for this long, and we're just now getting her extradited about it. This has been a well-known thing.
0: Because she hasn't been in contact with the police. Police
1: which
0: finally
1: is also
0: got
1: a problem.
2: And she hadn't got arrested up until now.
0: Wow.
1: This is bad.
0: Is it? Yeah. It was the hot topic, especially among the folks that worked together. So it was just a group chat yesterday. Like, y'all see this video? They're like, oh, this heifer lying. And it's like, I'm like, kind of feels that way. But again, we only saw one video.
1: Yeah, one.
0: So, you know, and it was poorly acted and poorly directed.
1: But
0: that's all I'm saying.
1: That picture of her where her head is like cracked open. That's when I was like, ooh. That's
2: because it makes it seem like Tigger is, you know, abusive.
1: Being abusive, yeah.
0: Yeah, exactly. but a lot of people on the chat was like, yo, you got to be diabolical to punch yourself.
1: Yeah.
0: To get him
1: or
0: in
1: knock
0: trouble.
1: Yourself into
0: and
1: the
0: I
1: wall.
0: Was like, see, I didn't see that part. Yeah. But I'm saying now that we know she's kind of shady,
1: mm-hmm.
0: now you can't really like, you know, you can't really question that. You know, it's kind of like, all right, we got to wait for the evidence. But as of right now, Big Tigger is not able to see his kid, and this woman is being actively extradited back to Baltimore to fight the charges against her from her former baby dad.
1: That is insane.
2: And you know what? It's actually good that this happened, because if she doesn't get arrested, you know, he looks really bad in the public eye and everything that she's saying in the allegations. And now that she's being arrested, it's like now everybody's kind of questioning her. Mm-hmm. Well, yeah. Won't he do it?
1: Yeah. Well, we'll see.
0: I know. I think God is like, don't blame me for this.
1: You made
3: these. Orlando and the Freak Show.
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24: In St. Petersburg, we have a crash on 34th Street North at 38th Avenue North. In Tampa, we have a crash on Florida Avenue North at Cass Street, blocking the two left lanes. Heavy volume on I-4 West from Branch Forbes to McIntosh, and again from 50th Street to the Junction. And 275 South through Tampa slow from Fletcher through the Junction. Keeping you updated, I'm Schreiner.
25: Good morning, Tampa Bay. Temperatures in the 70s, near 80 degrees on this Wednesday morning. Dry out there now. There will be some downpours around the bay midday today, late morning into the early afternoon. Then low 90s with partly to mostly sunny skies. Turns hot and hazy on Thursday. Very little rain out there. Temperatures near record levels in the mid to upper 90s. I'm meteorologist Greg D for Tampa Bay 28 and Wild 94.1.
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0: right, we've started with drama in marriages. We got to just go ahead and slide over to Jelly Roll's wife.
1: Oh, man.
0: Damn, you see her?
2: She being messy.
0: This woman kissing somebody in Nashville in his bar.
1: Yeah. Yeah. Okay, so, but he did file for divorce
0: man,
1: from
0: that
1: her.
0: That don't matter. That's messy.
1: Somebody you files know. For divorce from me, and, like, she didn't even see that coming.
2: Aren't no, they supposed yeah. to still be they having still, kids?
0: Yeah, they've been talking about this.
1: Okay.
0: She's the one who told him after the fight, they said they had a fight on Mother's Day, I think it was.
1: Right.
0: And she said, go ahead and file.
1: It might not be right.
0: And he filed.
1: Yeah.
0: Okay. But I'm saying.
1: Go kiss somebody.
0: You out there, kid. Come on.
2: Have you seen her online, though? She's being real messy. She's over here singing Eminem songs, talking about ain't no ring on this finger now. Like, dude,
0: I'm just saying. The toxicity has made it back. Remember what we said, you know, like what her former, you know, like her job, her former career
1: yes.
0: was?
1: Yeah.
0: And we were like, but she's famous now, so she's probably not going to fall back no. into all of that stuff. She might.
1: No, she's.
0: I'm not saying the career.
1: Right.
0: But I'm saying the messy. Like,
1: yeah.
0: you've established yourself outside of that space now to be out there kissing somebody. I mean, and this dude's a reality TV dude.
1: Mm-hmm.
0: Apparently, she mentioned him on the show because she said she had got DM'd from some young Hollywood dude.
1: Oh.
0: And so she said that when she was talking about it on her podcast. And so according to TMZ, the person that she was killing is kissing is a Netflix reality star called Dylan Wolf. Okay. I don't know what show he's on, but she was at the 4th of July celebration in Jelly Roll's Goodnight Nashville bar.
2: Dude, she's 46. He's 24.
0: Yeah.
1: It says he's a singer.
0: He's a singer, but he's on some reality show.
1: Mm-hmm. He's kind of cute.
0: Whatever.
1: I mean, he's
0: no
1: all right.
0: Jelly Roll.
1: He's all, please. I mean, I like Jelly Roll and I like her. But
0: you don't
1: yeah.
0: think Jelly Roll's good looking? I mean, not good, not like
1: no,
0: not great not looking, but I'm saying like now that he's fit.
1: No, I am not in the least bit attracted to him. He can put slap as many tattoos as he wants all over his body. That does not make him attractive. I mean, I'm not. Somebody else can be attracted to him. Listen, I'm not.
2: It's okay. For her to be out, he filed for divorce. It's okay for her to be out with another dude,
0: even though
2: he's half her age. But in his bar
0: is the part
2: crazy.
0: That I'm talking about. You know, everybody's watching you. It's 4th of July. Everybody got cameras.
1: It's dirty.
0: TMZ. Everybody's in there. You wanted
2: out.
0: That to happen.
2: Exactly.
0: There's no way that was just an accident. This you kissing in your man. I mean, come on, dog. There's other bars you could go to. Why you need to get a tab at your ex-husband's spot? Like, you didn't need that.
1: I would never. However, I find this funny. I'm sorry.
2: Why is that funny?
0: It's not funny. It's messy.
1: It's messy, and I find it entertaining, and it's kind of funny. I see the humor in it.
0: If we can keep it married, because apparently they're happily ever after has started. Will and Jada are under the same roof now.
1: What?
2: Apparently she moved back in 2 years ago.
0: Yeah. They didn't tell everybody, but apparently they back and they good. According to this quote, they are happy and in love with each other and are as ever committed to supporting each other as they've ever been.
1: That's because nobody else wants to be with them. Do you understand this, right? I used to find Will Smith so talented and also very attractive, like back in the day. After everything, we know too much about him and especially her and her stupid book that she was pitching after the whole Chris Rock situation. Good. They are meant for each other. Live together. Stay out of my
2: But
1: face.
2: They never got divorced. So if this is something
1: And
2: that,
1: they're both sleeping with other
2: if
1: people.
2: If it works for them.
0: Allegedly.
2: Yeah.
1: Bro.
0: Listen, I'm trying to protect your pocket.
1: What? No. What? August Alsina?
2: They were sleeping with other people. Allegedly.
0: I mean, I'm just saying, you're going to correct me and say that allegedly, too. Like, all we got
2: to
0: do is
2: let's just float
0: allegedly out there and let that live.
1: Allegedly.
0: Just so everybody's covered.
1: Isn't he allegedly like a little, you know?
2: No.
1: Okay.
2: Stop. See?
1: Okay.
2: That's a big allegedly.
1: Who else is? Are you guys living under a rock?
0: I'm living rock. Under the. Listen, I am not gonna say that, man. I don't know. I don't know if I know that there was rumors, but we can't.
1: I said allegedly. We've always heard those rumors. Did we play that audio of the chick that lives in Hollywood? She's like, I've lived in Hollywood my whole life.
0: Yeah, and she was bold with her statements, right. But nobody came out saying that was true.
2: We haven't heard, and we haven't heard from her since. We haven't heard anything about it.
0: And that lady
2: disappeared.
0: She ain't saying word one on the internet since.
1: They are messy.
0: They done took her out.
1: They belong allegedly. Together.
2: Again, they're still married, and if they're back together and they're happy, and who are we to judge them?
0: We are the judge. I'm sorry. Now, we ain't allegedly the judges. We the judge. We've been riding on her since she was out here with when we tried to do Free Willy.
2: Yeah, she was chilling.
0: We ain't like her then.
1: No.
0: And I don't like her now.
1: Right.
0: But I'm saying if they happy and they under the roof together, then fine. But, you know.
1: That's because nobody else wants to be with them. So
0: somebody just texted Dwayne Martin. That's who it was. Yeah. Mm. That they said that him and Dwayne Martin, that was the rumor, at least the Hollywood rumor.
1: Yes,
0: that
1: they got
0: him and
1: caught.
0: Dwayne and
1: somebody walked in on them.
0: Was in there wrestling.
2: Let's be
0: he
2: real.
0: Was like, I just got his phone. Mm-hmm. It's like a ticket situation.
2: Let's be real. The only reason why Jada back in that house,
1: yeah,
2: is because she probably broke now.
1: Well, she was pitching.
0: She
1: her
0: broke.
1: Book.
0: She is not broke.
2: She probably
0: she gave him bangs.
2: Broke compared to broke. Us.
0: She ain't broke. No. She back in the house because she needed the bed to get down with whoever's the next.
1: And yeah, she was she allegedly slept with her son's best friend and had a consensual relationship for years.
0: Yeah.
1: In the house.
0: Yeah.
1: Okay. Mm-hmm. And then
0: she drove that boy so crazy, he poked his eye out.
1: Yeah. And then the son asked to be emancipated at 16 and lived in his own house.
0: Mm-hmm. And yeah. And now the daughter is out there touring and killing it at the Jazz Fest. And he's out there with his good water and his art museum and everything else that he's doing with Brandon. So the kids have stumbled their way upward. It's their mama that's losing her mind. That's what that is.

0: bet you Tom Brady gonna slide in there and get that commercial. Yeah. All right, coconut water for that good nut. Yeah. All right, listen. We had a game that we used to play that I think we need to bring back because I need to protect myself on this statement.
1: You're gonna what?
0: Remember when we used to, there's a disclaimer that we use on this show to absolve us from any judgment. It says, you probably gonna hate me for saying this. And the rule that we established a while back is if you say this disclaimer before saying something, nobody can judge you.
2: It's like the Ricky Bobby rule.
0: Yeah. It's true.
2: Yeah.
0: And so, you know, this has been on my mind since this past weekend. And I'm just going to share it. You probably going to.
1: You nervous?
0: Yeah, because she don't have a following like the Beehive, but I know how this going to go if I say it. It's going to get a lot of hate.
2: It's like with all due respect, after you say it, you can say whatever you want.
0: Right. Mm-hmm. So, okay.
2: You got to say it again, though.
0: I know you're going to hate me for saying this. But I don't believe Brandy is singing on the stage.
1: Ooh.
0: I don't believe she. I'm telling you everything that is in me when I see her performing. She just did the Essence Festival.
1: Yeah.
0: And she went up there. She performed one of her songs that is a deep cut from Full Moon called When You Touch Me. Mm-hmm. And she's only performed it like twice ever, and she hasn't performed it in like 15 years. But I'm going to tell you, I'm watching that performance and I'm like, she ain't singing.
1: How do you know that?
0: I remember when she did the national anthem for the All-Star game. Yes. And everybody was like, it was just so.
2: It wasn't
0: full.
2: Just her, though.
0: It was like, it was her and June's Diary, the girl.

0: And as Shamara, our promotions director, says, playing in y'all face. She playing in y'all face.
1: Well, how
0: she ain't singing. I'm telling you, you can hate me for saying this, but goddamn, she ain't singing.
1: So she would essentially go into the studio if she didn't already have the track or something like that before an actual performance.
0: Go into the studio.
1: Right, do it.
0: Lay all of the background track. It's like a TV track. It's like when you go perform on a TV show or a talk show, there's a track that has the full vocals to make it sound like it's the joint. But like everything I've seen them post, I don't hear her say anything like when you killing it like that, there has to be a woo. But I see you, girl, or something. You don't hear none of that.
2: She's locked in.
0: Nah, man, nobody's that locked in. I'm telling you, in my heart, I have no proof at it whatsoever.
2: Okay, some people are saying that she may have some health issues because she's been losing a lot of weight lately.
1: Okay, but what is...
2: I mean, so maybe she has a little bit of a backtrack because she's going through some health problems.
0: Okay. All right.
1: You're going to hate me for saying this, right? But that's how you feel.
0: You're going to hate me for saying this, but I don't believe that. I believe she lip singing so she can sound good.
1: Yeah. Okay.
0: You know, I mean.
1: And she does sound good.
0: She sounds perfect.
1: And it is her voice.
0: Perfect.
1: Yes.
2: Ray J got COVID.
0: No flaws.
2: Ray J got whooped.
1: Ray J
2: ass.
1: Got kicked off of her tour.
0: So. Right. And obviously Ray J can't fight. So I'm not really worried about it. Think I can get him. Just saying. Hilarious. I'm just going to point it out there. Y'all can get mad at me if you want to, but it is what it is. Yeah. I don't believe that she's singing live. Okay. That's just it.
1: Do you have one, Rich?
2: You know what? I do.
1: Okay.
2: I do, but mine's going to be totally different. Though.
1: Oh, it's not.
0: No,
2: mine's going to go into, okay, here we go. So.
1: Not about a celebrity.
2: You're going to hate me for saying this, but I think AEW is better than WWE. Do you know what I'm talking about?
0: AEW, the little bitty wrestling thing?
2: Yeah. It's better than the WWE.
0: That's trash.
2: Nah.
0: I mean, but I can't judge you.
2: Yeah, no, you can't judge. You're going to hate me for saying this.
0: I can't judge you.
2: It's true, though.
0: But I mean, one of them is like the big dog. That's like they're saying the AFL, like the XFL is like better than the NFL.
2: Yeah. So when it comes to like purely wrestling, AEW, I think AEW is better. I think that they do more. It's a lot more entertaining.
0: I feel like they got more women.
2: When it's...
1: They have some.
0: They got some,
2: but WWE has more because they have a bigger division.
0: They got finer women.
2: As far as wrestling-wise and technical wrestling, AEW is better. Now, if you want to watch the storyline, you watch WWE. They obviously have the bigger, wrestling.
0: Peter just said, Rich, shut your mouth.
2: I'm telling you. Hey,
0: you can't judge Peter.
2: I said you're going to hate me.
0: He said the disclaimer first.
2: But AEW, wrestling-wise, is better than WWE.
1: It's bloodier, I will say that. I'm actually going to go see AEW tonight with the
2: kids. I think they do more wrestling. I think
0: they
2: take
0: Titus
2: more risks.
0: Right now and be like, Titus Rich is in his landing.
2: They take more risks. Tonight, they're actually at the Sound. They're in BayCare, and it's rare for them to have outdoor events. And I just want to say, I want to give them their flowers.
1: I bet you if AEW wanted to sign a contract with Titus, he would go ahead and sign
2: I bet
1: over.
2: You he would go.
0: He is WWE Hall of Famer Titus O'Neil.
1: Yeah, I know.
0: AKA Thaddeus Bullock.
2: But yeah, the storylines WWE are better. I think they have their Hollywood writers. They got the bigger wrestlers.
0: When Hulk Hogan went evil, didn't he go to them?
2: He went to WCW. Okay. I mean, Hulk Hogan went to TNA, too. He went to
1: he
2: a bunch
1: TNA
2: of them.
1: And WCW. And
2: hey! I say you're going to hate me for saying this, but with all due respect, you got to respect my wishes.
1: I respect your thought process there. And honestly, I agree with you because I am forced to watch all this stuff because the girls like it, so do Anthony.
2: I'm just saying.
1: I got one, and it's not wrestling, and it's not about a celebrity. And I want all my ladies to hear this because it's true. And maybe you'll agree with me, maybe you won't. But you're going to hate me for saying this. I don't care about your gender reveal parties at all. Send me a text, whether it's a boy or a girl, and keep it moving. You guys are doing too much stupid stuff. And you know what really pisses me off about that?
0: That's not kind.
1: Right.
0: But I'm not judging.
1: But here's the thing. Like, you can have your gender reveals, but what really ticks me off about it is that the couples already know. I always thought I was finding out at the same time with you guys, and it would be fun and exciting. No. You, well,
0: wait
1: y'all
0: a minute.
1: Already
0: you
1: know.
0: saying, wait, when they do the pink or the blue stuff, you saying they already know?
1: Most of the time, one or both know, and they're just celebrating in front of everybody to make it fun and exciting for their family. And so because of that, and I've been through a

0: multitude of a plethora of these gender reveal parties, please just send me a text because I'm excited about the baby. I just don't care about your gender reveal party.
1: I don't care. But I think was it you? Once somebody invited us to their gender reveal, we were like, we were not going.
0: Yeah.
1: And because it was like, it was like you dudes don't really go to those.
2: We don't go to the baby showers.
1: We don't go to the baby showers, but I'm saying like gender reveals, like, you know, it's like,
0: Every single gender reveal I've been to, they told me afterwards that they both knew. And then I found out that that's a thing. And so now don't invite me to your gender reveal.
1: But if they have to order the cake and the cake got pink or blue inside, somebody knows.
0: The sister will know. That's what I assumed. But anyway, it doesn't matter if you guys know or not. Just send me a text, let me know. And I'll go to the baby shower. I like all that kind of stuff, but I don't care about your gender reveal.
2: I'll add on to that. You're going to hate me for saying this, but I actually like not knowing the gender, because one of my buddies, shout out to my my godson's father, Danny, he didn't know up until it was born. And I felt like that was way more exciting and a lot. And
0: my girlfriend did that.
1: Don't say it. I said, parents hate that.
2: I said it was way more exciting. Like the actual event.
1: Before it was born. You said it was born. Right, that's what I'm saying. Parents get mad at the thing.
2: But honestly, like when I have kids, I don't think I'm going to do a gender reveal. I don't think I'm going to find out the gender until they are born.
1: My new nephew that was just born 2 weeks ago, they didn't get his ultrasound. They didn't know at all. So when they set up the nursery, they did it in like a soft neutral olive color. Green and stuff, so they could just, you know, kind of work it into it, whether it's a girl. So they actually, when the baby came out, found out that it was a boy, and that's my nephew with my favorite little name, Nico.
0: Nico, yeah. That's Nico. Cool.
2: Luca and Vito were the same way.
1: Nico Lodge.
0: Yeah,
2: and I really do feel like I was way more excited.
1: Shout out to Simon Sebeck.
2: I was way more excited when the baby came out. Can I say the baby?
0: Were you there?
1: You can say the baby. Yeah.
0: Well, everybody's excited. I didn't know. This just happened to me when my girlfriend's had a baby and she didn't want to know. Right. So
2: if I ever have kids, to the woman that I'm going to have kids with, just know we ain't doing no gender reveals.
1: Wait a minute. You're probably going to hate me for saying this, but Rich just shouted out his baby mama. Who is the baby mama?
2: I have no baby mama.
1: You got a pending baby mama?
2: Nobody.
1: You said to the lady who's going to have my baby. To the ladies having babies without no drama. What we doing?
2: I said I love my baby mama.
1: And did you shout out? Did you just shout
2: out
1: a lady?
2: I don't have a baby mama.
1: But I'm saying, is there a candidate? It sounded a little candidate-ish. Did you just shout out a specific person, or what? Did you just throw it into the ethos?
2: I just threw it in the ethos.
0: Okay.
2: Wherever she is, All right. My future baby mama, I love you.
1: Oh, okay.
0: Just my baby mama.
1: There you go.
0: That's just my baby. I like mine better so than all y'all's.
1: Ooh, y'all probably gonna hate me for saying this, but Gilly got a problem.
2: Gilly got a problem.
1: Gilly going state to state to get high. He got a problem. Now, you can't judge me for that. I'm just saying, allegedly, Gilly out here acting silly. Gilly got a problem. Silly Gilly.
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10: In Tampa, on 275 North at Hines Avenue, the right lane of the on-ramp is blocked. In downtown, still dealing with a crash on Florida Avenue North at Cass Street. I-4 West and 275 South both slow through the junction. In St. Pete, an accident on 38th Avenue North at 31st Street North. And in Manatee, an accident on Business 41 South at the Green Bridge. Keeping you updated, I'm Schreiner.
11: Good morning, Tampa Bay. Temperatures in the 70s, near 80 degrees on this Wednesday morning. Dry out there now. There will be some downpours around the bay midday today, late morning into the early afternoon. Then low 90s with partly to mostly sunny skies. Turns hot and hazy on Thursday. Very little rain out there. Temperatures near record levels in the mid to upper 90s. I'm meteorologist Greg T. Tampa Bay 28 and Wild 94.1.
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5: 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What do I do?
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0: of it.
1: Just got a new car, ain't putting nothing down. 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Tell them where you went. Brand Mission BC, tell them where you went. Stop hating, man. It's crazy. It was

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0: ass do some selfies and pushes his whole country jump off because he got to dig it in, dig it in, dig it in, dig it in, dig it in.
1: Is that like a country show?
0: I mean, he's doing a show here in town, but he has his new country album that's coming out. It's called Highway 79, I think it's called.
1: Yeah.
0: Yeah, so he's a country guy now. I ask you, okay, I'm like, y'all going? They're like, no.
1: Why they hate on them?
0: I mean, they don't like, I'm telling you, Nashville don't like people like pushing their way into their stuff. Like, but why wouldn't you? I mean, Nashville is still selling major stuff. And Beyonce has done her country thing. Shaboozy kind of went in there and did his thing.
1: Posty.
0: Now Neo is trying to get in and slide in somewhere. I've heard the record, Miss Tundra. It's a good record, but it's not country.
1: So you're going to go to the Neo show?
0: Oh, absolutely.
1: Yeah.
0: Because if some country ladies going to be out there, dig it in, dig it in, dig it in, dig it in, dig it in.
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0: I'm talking to one of the most trusted voices in the area, my sister Babs from Wild 94.1. How you doing, sis?
1: I am doing good. How are you?
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You already know what we gonna do on Wednesday. 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
13: An accident's causing delays on Paul Buckman Highway near County Line Road in Tampa. Traffic's heavy from a crash southbound 75 approaching I-4. There's also delays northbound 75 approaching this accident. In Tampa, traffic slow northbound 275 approaching Ashley, and the bridges are looking good.
14: One, two, three, four.
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0: 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It's Grand Theft Auto 6, not 5. 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
2: 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Brandon Mitsubishi, tell them where you went. 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It's crazy. 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
9: Traffic from the Aggressive Attorneys Winters and Yonker Traffic Center.
10: The right lane block southbound 75 approaching I-4. There's also traffic delays westbound I-4 getting into downtown Tampa. And traffic slow northbound 275 approaching Ashley. The bridges look good right now, and there's a crash in St. Pete northbound 275 at 38th Avenue North.

Scam, scam. Scampa Bay. No, but yeah. How about someone that just treats you nice? But I get it, though. As a woman, if you make a lot of money, you want somebody that makes just as much or more. It's the opposite for dudes. The dudes who make a lot of money, they just want somebody that looks good, right? Mac Miller, Ty Dolla $ign, Cinderella's, new music, more your calls coming.

appropriate first date questions, right? Not about money. Okay. Boston and D-Lo, Young Miami tickets are coming up this hour. Hang out.

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13: Traffic's heavy in Tampa, both directions of 275 between I-4 and West Shore. There's traffic delays westbound on the Selman Expressway getting into South Tampa. And there's heavy traffic north and southbound 75 at I-4. The bridges look good this afternoon, and there's delays in St. Pete, northbound 275 at 375.
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0: 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Wild 94.1. Yeah.
1: Hey, bro, yeah.

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Call me up.

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Any little thing and think it he be doing, cause it doesn't matter, cause I'm gonna da-da-da-da, then I'm gonna murder everything and anything about a boom, about a bing. 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

0: Did you have any, did you have a favorite toy back in the day growing up that, you know, no longer exists or you don't see the kids playing with anymore?
1: He-Man.
0: Okay.
1: That's old school. The kids don't know about He-Man.
0: Cabbage Patch Dolls. You remember the original ones with the hard head and the soft body?
1: I think so. Yeah.
0: I had one.
1: I was all about the wrestling figures too. Like okay. WWF. Hey, you're my brother. And like, yeah. The Macho Man, all of that fun stuff.
0: And well, this was more for girls. Gigapets and Nano Babies. You remember those?
1: The Tamagotchis.
0: Is that the
1: same thing? Yeah, somewhere. I remember those.
0: I don't see kids with those anymore. Yeah, because I think they were only for like girls, right?
1: Oh, okay, good.
0: Yeah, I didn't really. Yeah, because my brothers didn't.
1: Right.
0: Yeah. But 888-4-
1: trying to raise nothing.

0: Bab, I know y'all remember the yo-yos.
1: Yes, the yo-yos. I forgot about the yo-yos.
0: We used to make the yo-yo sleeve and walk the dog and put it in the house and everything like that.
1: You had a yo-yo, Dobby?
2: No, I never did the yo-yos.
1: What about the slinkies?
2: Nah, yeah. Those were kind of lame. Those were for the kids that ain't had no friends.
1: Oh,
2: you had
1: damn.
2: To play it by yourself.
1: I'm personally attacked. 888-429-0941. Keep texting in.
2: If
1: all right?
2: You have friends. If you have friends versus if you were a loner, you had a different set of toys. Let us know.

0: bake oven.
1: Did you ever have one of those?
0: I did. I had an easy bake oven. Yep. And it's crazy because I don't really know how to cook. I'm not that strong these days. You know.
1: Was that supposed to prepare you for the real oven?
0: Yeah, that's kind of what the advertisement was like. Okay. You know what I'm saying?
1: Was there something that stands out that like you can remember that you really wanted but you never got?
0: So it was clothing for me.
1: Clothing?
0: I used to want, okay. I was clothing for me.
1: Like what?
0: I used to want the velour outfits, like the baby fats.
1: Like a dress?
0: No. Remember like the jacket with the pants, the baby fats?
1: Of course, like a tracksuit almost.
0: Tracksuit, yes.
1: Yeah, you never got it?
0: No.
1: What color did you want?
0: They had the green, the purple. Yeah. They had all the colors. I wanted a velour outfit with some Air Force Ones.
1: Fly.
0: And I couldn't really, I explained it wrong to my dad, and I was like, I want like a velvet jumpsuit and some Nikes. And he got me like this. I look crazy.
1: Really?
0: It was a knockoff. It was not what I wanted.
1: Oh, man. He went to the bootleg, man.
0: Wait, bootleg, yes. Gosh. And what about you?
1: It was the thought that counted.
0: Yeah, it was the thought that counted.
1: You know, mine was a big ask. So I understand why I never got it. But, man, I always wanted a go-kart. Like, so bad with the little flag up top. There were a couple of kids in the neighborhood that had go-karts. It looked like the most fun thing. I think I asked like 3 or 4 years in a row, never got one.
0: Oh, man.
1: And we still go-kartless.
0: Well, now you got money. You can buy you one.
1: Now I just got a golf cart that I never drive.
0: Okay.

0: Your parents didn't get them for you?
1: Not only were they more expensive than they wanted, it was more than they wanted to pay for shoes. They were also kind of like hard to get.
0: Yeah.
1: You know? So they wasn't standing in line to pay more than they thought that the shoe was worth.
0: Right.
1: Never got them. I think they were 11s or 13. I forget the number.
0: And that was back when people were fighting in the lines for them, robbing people for them. Crazy. Now, somebody said they wanted to get a

0: never buy
1: What's the jelly shoes?
0: Well, those were cheap. Maybe she's talking about the Melissas. Those were kind of expensive. Remember the clear shoes that girls would wear, like the clear gym shoes?
1: No, not really.
0: Yeah, okay.
1: But they were cheap?
0: No, those were expensive. No, the Melissas.
1: But the jelly shoes.
0: Yeah, the jelly shoes. Yeah, you get a knockoff at Payless.
1: Oh, man. Oh, y'all was poor. Y'all was so poor.
0: Dad, you hear that? We were poor. So I'm 94.

0: people don't really dress up for Easter anymore.
1: What? Because Payless had like Easter clothes?
0: That's where I would get all my Easter shoes. And now I notice the kids just wear street clothes
2: for
0: Easter.
2: They just wear whatever.
0: Yeah, they just wear whatever.

0: 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Orlando and the Freak Show.
1: Let people live their lives. She's in love. What are you going to do? What, are you going to break up a whole marriage?
2: You sounded Italian. What are you going to do?
1: What are you going to do?
2: What are you going to do? What are you going to do?
3: What
2: are you going to do? You're
3: going to
2: live it for her or what?
3: Come on, Vincenzo. What are you going to do?
2: What are you going to do?
3: What are you going to do?
2: I don't know what I'm saying. What are you going to do?
1: What are you
3: going to
1: do?
2: What are you
3: going to
2: do?
3: You go in there, you love her, and that's it.
2: You got the prosciutto, you got the mozzarella, you bada bing, bada bing. That's what you do. What are you going to do?
3: And if she breaks your heart, she starts
2: swimming. I'm going to come for you. You know what I mean? Capisce, capisce.
1: It's a good point, though.
2: Bada bing, bada boom. Bada bing.
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1: There is so much power in the tongue. 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That's why you speak positivity over your life. Hey, what's up? It is Vabs for Wild 94.1. 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
9: There's a crash in Tampa, southbound 275 at MLK. Another accident eastbound I-4 at MLK is causing delays. A crash near Bush Boulevard in Florida is causing problems. There's an accident near Kennedy and West Shore. And the Rays have a game tonight, so there's heavier than normal traffic around the Trop.
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0: still dark outside and you haven't had coffee yet, that's when we let the crazies in the studio. 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
1: So Olivia is 5 years old. She is in kindergarten and she has to get up in front of the class and do a presentation for Black History Month.
2: Yes.
1: And Meredith, in true Meredith fashion, just asked me, she's like, I'm thinking about Snoop Dogg.
2: What's wrong with that?
1: Everything is wrong with that.
2: A lot of
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3: Black
2: there.
3: History Month.
2: He's not black.
3: Why not do it?
1: He is black.
2: Okay.
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1: black.
3: Not
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3: Why don't you do
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3: it?
1: Is he history?
2: Yeah, he's getting up there.
1: You up to two?
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2: There is so much power in the tongue, so whatever you say, you can speak it into existence. That's why you speak positivity over your life. Hey, what's up? It is Vabs for Wild 94.1. 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
2: Traffic's heavy around Ray J tonight. There's delays both directions of Dale Mabry and Himes. There's also slow traffic northbound 275 approaching Dale Mabry. There's an accident northbound 75 approaching 52 in Pasco County that's causing problems tonight. And in St. Pete, traffic slow southbound 275 at Gandy.

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0: Coming up, man, we're going to break it down, man. People's body count is always a controversial subject.
1: Show is.
0: Well, we have the United States average for people 25 to 49. We're going to break it down up next. 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
2: 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Hey.

0: It's the Bootleg Kev Show holding it down, man. That's James Andre Jefferson Jr.
1: What it do, bro?
0: All right, man. Everyone's always talking about what's your body count. Is it controversial to have too many, too little, whatever the case is? Well, according to a new study, man, the average number of sexual partners for people between the ages of 25 to 49 is 4 for women and 6 for men.
1: You said the average?
0: That's the average.
1: Hey, that seems pretty fair. I like that.
0: I feel like that doesn't seem high enough.
1: Oh, you feel like anybody out here getting active?
0: I feel like 25 to 49 is a huge range. And if so, shout out to the ladies. If they only have 4 partners, it's a good thing.
1: Well, let's be honest. They asking and telling the truth?
0: They're definitely not telling the truth.
1: Like, how are we getting this information if we're being honest?
0: That's true. Nonetheless, man, that is the average body count.
1: Hey, be quiet.
0: 4 for women, 6 for men. All right, look, stay by your radio. Coming up next, we're doing the Daily Hate. Keep it locked, y'all.
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13: 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Quick results and peace of mind for my pup. 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Try Spruce, the new weed killer. Pet friendly, weed deadly.

They laugh. They sing. And even cry. Rich, you okay? 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

0: Next, if you got something you want to hate on, leave us a voicemail right now, 877-817-2888. We do it every day, man. Your chance to get something off your chest one time. Anything you want to hate on, James?
1: I'm hating on the fact that the grocery store prices is looking like Gucci prices.
0: Oh, the grocery store prices are going crazy.
1: Oh, yeah.
0: Anyway,
1: $110 for like four items now.
0: Hey, leave us a voicemail with your daily hate. Your calls are coming up next.

0: something that I hate is the guy I'm dating is so good with my family, puts on this perfect persona almost, helpful, kind, loving, great conversation. When he's in front of my family, he's literally the perfect guy. And then gets with me and is constantly saying rude things, sexist things, not very kind, not really interested in meaningful, playful conversation, connecting with me. It's so confusing, and I'm just calling to say I hate that.
1: What do you think she should do? Her man is a gentleman in front of her family, but just her? He's someone else.
2: Ma'am, you gotta leave. That's what that means. He's a manipulator.
1: Yeah, he is definitely a manipulator, man. Get up out of there. All right. Appreciate you getting your hate on. If you got something you want to hate on, leave us a voicemail, 877-817-2888. 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Coming up next, we got a new digital release everyone's talking about.
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4: 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Yeah. 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

0: For one, how you doing, sis?
1: I am doing good. How are you?
0: Outstanding. Listen, ever since you got your brand new Outlander, I know people have questions. What's some of the things they ask you on the street?
1: Is it really true? Does credit not matter at St. Pete Mitsubishi? 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